0: overnight. More than 2,000 people reported the tremor, the epicentre near Leongatha. It comes less than a week after last Saturday morning's quake. It was the biggest in the past 4 years. It's been revealed the CFMEU takeover of traffic management on the Big Build will drive up the suburban rail loop's early works by $20 million. The militant union's dictating which subcontractors can work on the sites. Project chiefs are pushing back, sparking industrial action. The case now set to go to the Fair Work Commission. Businesses say they've been abandoned with no consultation from the tax office about an incoming credit card ban. The ATO will stop accepting credit card payments from the end of November, forcing business owners to find cash quickly. Restaurateur Najee Chu says the hits keep coming.
1: Last week it was no credit card fees. Before that it was increases on everything. I mean everything. We're dodging bullets the whole time. This week it's you can't pay your ATO bill with your credit card. So for a small business, that's cash flow. And there's no consultation.
0: Figures show rents have flatlined across the country. Domain's quarterly rent report has found combined Capital House rents were unchanged, sitting at an average of $700. Chief Economist Nicola Powell says Australians can't handle any more increases.
2: There is only so much that tenants can absorb in terms of those rent rises. And I think after years of really strong rates of rental growth, I think that affordability ceiling has been reached.
0: Well, in a case of real-life monopoly, an investor has bought up an entire Epping street for around $48 million. The 4.6-hectare strip covers six commercial properties in Dreamhaven Court. Well, Cricket Victoria has introduced a new offering for fans who want to work from home and go to the cricket at the same time. Elijah Farfu reports.
3: In an effort to boost attendance numbers, business professionals and others who work from home can instead work from the Shield. Inspired by an initiative in the United Kingdom, for $16, workers can secure function room access, complimentary Wi-Fi, and one free tea or coffee for Victorian games at St Kilda's Junction Oval. A regular ticket to the round robin competition is $10 in Victoria, but can be free in other states. Victoria's Shield match against South Australia got underway on Wednesday, with the work from the Shield option available to fans today and Friday. Victoria will play three matches at the MCG, but Cricket Victoria has yet to establish a worker zone there. Elijah Farfield reporting.
0: Meghan Markle's under fire for flogging $213 advent calendars. Two British priests have called her out, claiming it's untenable in a cost of living crisis. They say they sell $10 ones, with all of the funds going to charity. Finance, the All Ordinaries down 40. The ASX 238 lower, the dollar 69.67 US. Updating sport, the trade tug of war's erupted for Nick Blakey. Up to five clubs in pursuit of the Swans defender. Geelong, Gold Coast, Essendon, St Kilda and North Melbourne have all expressed interest. Australian F1 driver Oscar Piastri is pledging to be more competitive at this weekend's Singapore Grand Prix. The 25-year-old has struggled in recent race meetings, including last weekend in Malaysia, where he finished sixth after starting on the wrong tyres. Piastri says he's eager to get back on the podium after 12 consecutive races without a top three finish.
4: So there's always that side of things, trying to get the most performance out of myself, the car, the team, being laser focused on that.
0: That's the latest news and sport.
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8: Feel good, look great with Laurent Fine Lingerie. Sheer, enticing, sensual lingerie. 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
9: I'm Daniel Brewer with your local news and sport. Northeastern Border women will now be able to access a month's worth of menopause medication from their local chemist. Health Minister Ingrid Stitt says it means women will be able to receive treatments without having to see a GP and get a prescription.
10: Many Victorians often struggle to get a GP appointment quickly if they've run out of their script. So we are adding menopausal therapy treatment to the list of scripts that Victorians can access through the Chemist Care Now program.
9: Locals are being reminded to watch out for snakes in backyards as we move closer to summer. In sport cricket, Albury Wodonga's provincial season gets underway this Saturday with a full slate of six matches scheduled across the border for the opening round. That's the latest in local news and sport.
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12: Your four-day forecast for the northeastern border. Sunny, a top of 21 degrees today. Tomorrow, sunny, slight chance of a shower at night, 25. For the weekend, Saturday, high chance of showers in the morning and afternoon, maybe a thunderstorm in 22, and partly cloudy Sunday and 23.
11: 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Star!

Mark Ronson and Bruno Mars, Uptown Funk on Star 92.1, Better Music Variety. Hi there, it's Karen Prater this morning. If you're thinking about some plans for the weekend, this sounds very nice. Wine with friends and neighbours. Red Feet Wines and La Cantina King Valley are putting this on. Tickets are $50 each, but oh, they pair it with food and wine. Couldn't be better. Check it out on their Facebook page. Time for Bryan Adams. This is Heaven.

Do you remember the music video? I know all the boys were like, ooh, Robert Palmer's Addicted to Love on Star 92.1. Better music variety. Hope you can get out and enjoy the sunshine today. It is beautiful across the northeastern border, heading for 21 degrees. I've got Dragon on the way. Right now it's Sabrina Carpenter. This is Taste. Oh, I leave.

0: On Star 92.1, we love our flashbacks. There's one from 1984, Alison Moyet, Invisible, off her debut album, Alf. In an interview about 10 years ago, she said she'd never perform the song again. It didn't resonate with her anymore. It's very artistic, isn't it? Hello, it's Karen. Lovely to have you company. Hope your morning's going well. You know, we've got some fabulous songs still to play and squeeze in before midday, including one from Justin Bieber. I've got Sorry in Minutes.
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0: 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Hope you're enjoying the music today. We've got some beauties on the way after midday, including Olivia Rodrigo with Stupid Song and one from the duo who split up last year. After a long time together, I've got Hall & Oates not too far away.
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11: 19 degrees in Melbourne, mostly sunny tomorrow, top of 26. It's 12 midday. Good afternoon, I'm Jordan Tunbridge. Premier Ben Carroll is promising to put 150 new fire trucks on the road within the next 4 years. If Labor is re-elected, 100 new tankers would go to the CFA and 50 pumper tankers for Fire Rescue Victoria as part of a $167 million pledge. The Premier says it would be Australia's largest order of firefighting fleet.
12: This will mean that we continue to have the best funded fire services, the quickest response time, and supporting our hard-working firefighters every day.
11: Meantime, families will no longer have to travel overseas for revolutionary cancer treatment under a coalition plan to bring the therapy to Victoria. Jess Wilson is pledging to establish Australia's first proton beam therapy service at the Peter Mac Cancer Centre, more than a decade after first being promised by Daniel Andrews. Shadow Health Minister Georgie Crozier says the commitment would build on

0: Peter Mac's existing capabilities.
1: It will make an enormous difference for those with cancer, especially children, who sometimes their families have to travel overseas to get this very precise radiotherapy.
0: A man has been charged after a plate of nachos was thrown at a woman and her child at the MCG last month. A 47-year-old mother and her 8-year-old son say they were left covered in guacamole, salsa and corn chips after food was thrown at them as they celebrated Brisbane's win over Hawthorn. Victoria Police have confirmed a 34-year-old man has since been charged on summons with two counts of aggravated assault and one count of throw missile. Police are scrambling to work out if a spate of suburban driveway firebombings are linked. Madeline Burke reports.
2: 12 cars have been destroyed by fire in the past 4 days across Melbourne, forcing residents to flee. Overnight, 4 suburban driveways were targeted, with 2 attacks at separate homes in Reservoir around 2 a.m. While in Springvale just before 4 this morning, 8 people evacuated a home after a car parked outside was set on fire. An hour later, a car was set alight in Oakley East, that fire spreading to a home with 4 people inside. It follows similar attacks in Balwyn North, Maidstone, Keilor and Taylor's Hill. Madeline Burke, Melbourne.
0: Paramedics say ambulances should not be free for aggressive patients. Their union is calling for aggressive behaviour to disqualify patients from using their AV membership or concession card. Jaguar has dumped its bright pink top-end EV after being accused of going woke and thrashing their heritage. The carmaker says it's learnt its lesson after losing tens of millions of dollars. Its new model will come in silver and blue. Finance, the All Ordinaries is down 47 points, the ASX 200 42 lower, and one Australian dollar is buying 69.67 US cents. Updating sport, the trade tug of war has erupted for Nick Blakey, with up to 5 clubs circling the Swans defender on day 4 of the trade period. Elijah Fa'afu reports.
3: Gold Coast has joined the race for Nick Blakey, with Suns coach Damien Hardwick meeting with the 26-year-old in Melbourne. Blakey is also set to meet with Essendon, St Kilda and North Melbourne over the next 24 hours. Geelong is the defender's preferred destination, but the Sydney Swans are reportedly against sending one of their star players to a rival. Blakey is expected to make a decision at the end of the week. Elsewhere, all eyes will be on whether there will be any movement on the Zach Butters front, with Port Adelaide either looking to force a trade for the star midfielder to the Western Bulldogs or accept free agency compensation. Elijah Fa'afu reporting.
0: Young Hawthorn forward Aidan Schubert has requested a trade to the Gold Coast Suns, and Giants veteran Stephen Canelio has signed on to play next season. That's the latest news and sport.
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7: Breen's Couriers. Same day, door to door in the northeast.
8: I'm Daniel Brewer with your local news and sport. A South Albury man will spend 21 months behind bars after repeatedly breaking into his neighbour's home and stealing cash and jewellery. A new system is helping keep rural communities connected during extreme weather events, with temporary disaster roaming allowing customers to use another network if their own service is affected. Telstra's Shanna Seravaratne says that while the system is good news, there are some limitations.
9: TDR does not support devices like medical alarms, FBOS terminals and other connected devices. Phones can already camp onto other networks to make emergency calls, even if TDR is not activated.
8: In sport, the Albury Racing Club races are on this Saturday with nominations strong for the 7-event card. That's the latest in local news and sport.
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10: Your 4-day forecast for the northeastern border. Sunny, a top of 21 degrees today. Tomorrow, sunny, slight chance of a shower at night, 25. For the weekend, Saturday, high chance of showers in the morning and afternoon, maybe a thunderstorm at 22, and partly cloudy Sunday and 23. Currently, it's 16 degrees. 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

on Star 92.1. It's Barnsley. Ain't no mountain high enough. So fabulous at the Red Hot Summer Tour. Headlining Jimmy happens next year. 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Hi there, it's Karen Prater. Thanks for joining me. We've got Olivia Rodrigo's Stupid Song ready to go straight after Roxette. This is Dangerous on Star.

I can't believe after so long, those two called it quits as a duo. Hall & Oates, Maneater on Star 92.1. A beautiful day today, 21 degrees. If you want to get outdoors, you know, a little spot I love is that paved area near the Precinct Bar and Restaurant and Watermark. They've got some chairs there and you can sit in the shade or sit in the sun, overlook the ovens. It's just a lovely spot. Coming up, Phil Oakey and Giorgio Moroder together in Electric Dreams. Right now, it's Alanis Morissette. It's Ironic on Star.

0: Avril, Skater Boy on Star 92.1, Better Music Variety. Thank you so much for joining us today. Hello, it's Karen Prater. If you're spending a bit of time in the garden this weekend, you'll be pleased to know there's a few councils who are offering free green waste dumping. Benalla City Council are doing October 24 and 25. Wang isn't until November, and Indigo Shire have two lots actually, October 23 to 25. And again, the following weekend, which is just so good. Hey, we've got some brilliant songs on the way, including Madonna's Vogue. It's right after this.
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0: So good. Star 92.1, 100% the northeastern border. So glad to have your company today. You enjoying the music? We're going to go a little retro with Kylie Minogue soon. Step back in time. We'll hear from the two Phils, Phil Bailey and Phil Collins with Easy Lover. And we'll catch up with Daniel Brewer for local news.
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10: 20 degrees in Melbourne, mostly sunny tomorrow, a top of 26. It's 1 o'clock. Good afternoon, I'm Jordan Tunbridge. The Australian Open has been launched at Melbourne Park with the new Tennis Australia boss at the forefront. Kiara Parker is there.
11: Chief Executive Andrew Abdo has taken to the stage with high expectations for January's tournament, determined to deliver a record-breaking event. This year, more than 1.3 million tennis fans attended the Australian Open, and Abdo expects even bigger crowds in 2027, with viewing capacity increased. The largest ever temporary grandstand will be built to provide more seating, and there'll be triple the shade for those hot summer days. The prize money hasn't yet been announced. Abdo says compared to dealing with teams and clubs in the NRL, he's now getting used to dealing with individual players. The Australian Open has generated nearly $4 billion for Victoria over the past 10 years and is now 95 days away with the countdown on. Kiara Parker, Melbourne Park.
10: Former Bachelor star Sam Wood will this afternoon face court in Queensland for a bail application. The 46-year-old

0: fitness influencer from Brighton, has been behind bars since his arrest at the weekend. He was taken into custody while on holiday with his family and charged with domestic violence-related offences. Opposition leader Jess Wilson says a plan to establish a revolutionary cancer treatment was bungled by former Premier Daniel Andrews, so she'll bring it to Victoria if she wins government. The $10.4 million pledge would see Australia's first proton beam therapy service established at the Peter Mac Cancer Centre, meaning families will no longer have to travel overseas for treatment. It comes more than a decade after it was first promised by Daniel Andrews.
1: Former premiers made commitments around this. We saw that being bungled, unfortunately. We saw discussions about it moving to South Australia at the expense of Victoria. But the technology has changed, and particularly over recent years, and I've had the opportunity to work with the staff here at Peter Mac. They have the infrastructure, the bunker that you need.
0: Meantime, the Premier Ben Carroll has promised to add 150 new fire trucks to Victoria's fleet within the next 4 years if Labor is re-elected. A Seaford man has officially been charged over the MCG nacho incident last month. A 47-year-old mother and her 8-year-old son say they were left covered in guacamole, salsa and corn chips after a plate was thrown at them as they celebrated Brisbane's win over Hawthorn. Victoria Police have confirmed a 34-year-old man has since been charged on summons with 2 counts of aggravated assault and 1 count of throw missile. He'll face court in March. In finance, the All Ordinaries is down 52 points. The ASX 200 47 lower, $1 Australian buying 69.67 US cents. Updating sport, another big trade has been completed as part of the AFL trade period. Alex Riddell reports.
2: Rowan Marshall is officially headed to Geelong after St Kilda and the Cats reached an agreement. The Saints will receive pick 14 and the Cats will have a 2028 third round pick. It was the second straight year Marshall has requested a trade. Marshall boycotted the club's Best and Fairest Awards on Monday, reportedly frustrated with how the club was responding to his trade request. Meantime, the race for Sydney's Nick Blakey is continuing. Blakey's preference has been to go to Geelong, while Suns coach Damien Hardwick has flown to Melbourne to meet with Blakey, and AFL media is reporting North Melbourne has made Blakey a huge financial offer. Alex Riddell, Melbourne.
0: And at lunch on day two of the Sheffield Shield match between Victoria and South Australia, SA 3 for 88, Victoria all out for 244 in their first innings. That's the latest news and sport.
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9: Your 4-day forecast for the northeastern border. Sunny, a top of 21 degrees today. Tomorrow, sunny, slight chance of a shower at night, 25. For the weekend, Saturday, high chance of showers in the morning and afternoon, maybe a thunderstorm in 22, and partly cloudy Sunday and 23.
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Kings of Leon, Use Somebody. 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We've got Sting on the way with a flashback after a favourite from Kylie. This is Step Back in Time.

So good to get on Sting. It's been a while. What a great flashback. If you love somebody, set them free on Star 92.1. Beautiful and sunny today, 21 degrees. Tomorrow, just gorgeous, 25. We've got Phil Collins and Phil Bailey with Easy Lover ready to go right after Olivia Dean. So easy to fall in love.

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0: 100% the Northeastern border, Star 92.1. There's Richard Marks, Endless Summer Nights, and Cher, Believe. G'day, it's Karen. Star Brekkie with Hobbsy is on every weekday morning to keep you up to date with what's happening around the Northeastern border and give you the chance to play The Vault and win $500 thanks to Hume Bank. It has to be the easiest game around. You just need a four-digit code to unlock it. Get those numbers in the right order and he will happily hand over $500. Your chance to play tomorrow morning. It's The Vault. You could win $500 before the weekend.
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2: 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Then came the work week. That was a bit of a dud. 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

0: 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So many good songs. Nata has some rippers after two. The Spice Girls. Okay, this is going to be running around in your mind all afternoon. Wannabes on the way. Also, John Farnham's Pressure Down and Daniel Brewer's in with the latest local news.
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10: 20 degrees in Melbourne, mostly sunny tomorrow, top of 26. It's 2 o'clock. Good afternoon, I'm Jordan Tunbridge. Former Bachelor star Sam Wood is about to launch his bid for bail in a Queensland court after being arrested and charged with domestic violence offences. The 46-year-old, who was sacked this week from the fitness empire he founded, has spent several nights behind bars. He's expected to fight allegations of assault occasioning bodily harm and strangulation in a domestic setting. Premier Ben Carroll has blamed the federal government for the former Andrews government's failure to deliver a revolutionary cancer treatment. Opposition leader Jess Wilson has promised to establish Australia's first proton beam therapy service at the Peter MacCallum Cancer Centre if she wins government, more than a decade after it was first promised by Daniel Andrews. Mr Carroll says there is a reason why the government couldn't follow through on the promise.
11: In part, it is the Commonwealth's fault. They were negotiating with the South Australian government. However, we have done our homework, unlike Jess Wills. $10 million cannot bring the beam technology to the VCCC. It requires an $80 to $100 million investment.
10: Mr Carroll, meantime, has today promised to put 150 new fire trucks on the road in Victoria within the next 4 years if he wins government. A rift has emerged inside the Albanese government over the tax office's decision to ban credit card payments. Federal politics reporter Nelson Scott.
12: The ATO will stop accepting credit card payments from the end of next month following a Reserve Bank decision to scrap surcharges. The move has infuriated industry groups, warning many small businesses rely on credit cards to manage cash flow during tough times. But senior Labor MP

0: Andrew Charlton has told the ABC it will create a level playing field between the private and public sectors.
1: The government supports the ATO's decision.
0: But fellow Labor Minister Claire O'Neill warns the change could hit small business hard.
2: The government does have some real concerns about what the ATO is proposing to do here.
0: The opposition says Labor is all over the shop and should order the tax office to reverse its decision. Nelson Scott, Canberra.
3: The new Tennis Australia CEO was centre stage at today's Australian Open launch, with the countdown to January's tournament now on 95 days away. Andrew Abdo says viewing capacity will be improved at the event, with the largest temporary grandstand at Melbourne Park to be built to provide more seating. Abdo says he's adjusting to the different landscape coming from the NRL.
4: In footy, you have clubs and you have teams, and in tennis, the players are superstars and they operate as, you know, effectively independent contractors. So it's a slightly different ecosystem when you, you know, when you're dealing with the athletes. And I'm getting used to that. And of course, high performance, and high performance in a tennis context is different in a rugby league context. So I've been enjoying learning.
3: In finance, the All Ordinaries is down 58 points, the ASX 200 53 lower, one Australian dollar buying 69.67 US cents. Updating sport, and the race to secure Sydney's Nick Blakey is heating up. Suns coach Damien Hardwick flew into Melbourne overnight to meet with Blakey, while North Melbourne has reportedly put forward a huge financial offer. St Kilda and Essendon have also expressed interest in luring Blakey to their clubs. 3RW's Rory Sloan has told Footy Fix Adelaide should also be asking the question of the 26-year-old.
5: Adelaide need him more than anyone, I think, more than Geelong. They've got Wayne Miller off halfback, but if you could get Nick Blakey into the team, so they keep saying they would trade on a needs basis and look to get people in on a needs, and he fits the perfect mould for the run and carry off halfback, something which they lack this year.
3: While Sydney says it was not aware Blakey meeting with rival clubs until they read about it. And St Kilda and Geelong have agreed to a deal with Rowan Marshall. That's the latest news and sport.
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9: I'm Daniel Brewer with your local news and sport. Northeastern Border women will now be able to access a month's worth of menopause medication from their local chemist. Health Minister Ingrid Stitt says it means women will be able to receive treatments without having to see a GP and get a prescription.
10: Many Victorians often struggle to get a GP appointment quickly if they've run out of their script. So we are adding menopausal therapy treatment to the list of scripts that Victorians can access through the Chemist Care Now program.
9: Locals are being reminded to watch out for snakes in backyards as we move closer to summer. In sport cricket, Albury Wodonga's provincial season gets underway this Saturday with a full slate of six matches scheduled across the border for the opening round. That's the latest in local news and sport.
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11: Well, the wait is over. Kiwa Country flavoured milk has returned. 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
12: Your four-day forecast for the northeastern border. Sunny, a top of 21 degrees today. Tomorrow, sunny, slight chance of a shower at night, 25. For the weekend, Saturday, high chance of showers in the morning and afternoon, maybe a thunderstorm in 22, and partly cloudy Sunday and 23.
13: Right now, it's 19 degrees.

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It's the better music variety across the northeast and border. Nader with you this afternoon. I hope you're very well on this Thursday afternoon. Plenty to get through today. We'll look ahead to the weekend, find out what's happening across the northeast. I'll check in with Trish from Club Mulwala, find out what's going on at the club, see what Hobbsy got up to on breakfast this morning, take a look back at what happened on this day. And my wife, myself and our kids went out for a fancy dinner last night, and it went, well, probably just how you expect. Plenty of great music to play for you as well. The Gin Blossoms and Beyonce not too far away right now. It's Gin.

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The Gin Blossoms. 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

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See, it's not about races, just places, faces. 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I'm not gonna spend my life being a color.

0: Across the northeast and border, 92.1 Star FM. Nathan with you this afternoon. I hope you are very well. Trish, how are you going today?
1: I'm great. How are you?
0: Really well, thank you. Now, Club My Way, like we were talking last week about all the big shows that are coming up. Now, you had one last week. Was it the Beatles show?
1: Yeah, we did. We had a great turnout for the Beatles. Everyone loved it.
0: Fantastic. All right. And still got the Tina Turner Spectacular, Pure Elvis, Elvis and John Lennon, and also the John Farnham and ABBA shows coming up as well. So heaps happening at Club Mawela.
1: Yep, so much to look forward to. Really great shows, good quality. So come along.
0: Wonderful. All right, so those ones coming up, and then we've got a few this weekend as well. Me and the Girl, Done and Dusted, and Sunday Tunes with Jade. Should all be good fun this weekend?
1: That should be good, yes. Done and Dusted are a new sort of trio that have just formed, actually, and they're going really well, very popular.
0: Okay, now the other exciting thing at Club Mawela is a new menu.
1: Yes, yes, we have a new menu in our Diggers and also in Stone Grill.
0: Has there been an item on the menu when you were sort of looking through it that you thought, oh, I've got to try that? That's the thing that jumps out at me.
1: Well, it all looks fantastic, actually.
0: You can't say that. Everyone says that. I hate when you got to resist. What's good? Everything's good. Yeah, I know, but what's the best?
1: Yeah, everything's great.
0: Yes.
1: I would probably go, well, we've got some new share dishes, so you can share it with someone else or keep it to yourself.
0: Yeah.
1: So things like crispy prawn dumplings.
0: Oh, hello.
1: Yes. Sticky pork rib bites.
0: Oh, goodness.
1: They're very nice, actually. And actually, I did try last week. We've got this lovely gnocchi.
0: Oh.
1: Beautiful.
0: Okay, I'm getting hungry. I'm sure everyone else is as well. The crispy porn wontons, that's straight to my heart. That is exactly my cup of tea. So
1: we also have oysters. Are you an oysters person?
0: I don't mind an oyster. Don't mind oysters. But I think I'd probably. Well, maybe I could have a little bit of both. You could have oysters and.
1: You could try it all and just sort of see what's your favourite.
0: Work your way through the menu at Club Mawela. You can check out the new menu that's available now, and also check out all the great entertainment that's coming up. Best place to go is of course the website clubmawela.com.au. And as always, thanks, Trish.
1: No problem. See you next time.
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8: 22 degrees in Melbourne, mostly sunny tomorrow, top of 26. It's 3 o'clock. Good afternoon, I'm Jordan Tunbridge. Victorian doctors look set to strike again after rejecting the Carroll government's 12-month pay deal. A one-year stopgap was offered after more than 16 months of negotiations to end their industrial dispute. It included a 10% pay increase for junior doctors and a lump sum payment of $25,000 for specialists. But union members want a 30% pay rise over 4 years. Victorian President Dr. Roderick McRae says it's not just about money.
9: The Australian Open will be bigger than before and the new...
8: Incorrect audio there. Returning to the rest of the news, and former Bachelor star and fitness entrepreneur Sam Wood is applying for bail in Queensland today. The 46-year-old from Brighton has spent a few days behind bars following his arrest in Noosa. Wood faces domestic violence charges, which his lawyer has indicated he will defend. Police Minister Paul Edbrook has defended a directive to police to use the least restrictive response when dealing with young offenders as a common sense approach. Officers have been advised to speak to the child and take no action or issue a warning or a caution, meaning some interactions with youth offenders are never recorded. Mr. Edbrook says the email was simply a formality.
10: This is already the system police already operate under. So we rely on police to use their common sense when they rocking up to crimes. They make a decision based on that common sense and we rely on them to do that.
8: Business groups are urging the federal government to adopt a unified position over the tax office's credit card ban. From the end of next month, the ATO will stop accepting credit card payments. Labor Minister Andrew Charlton supports the decision, but his colleagues have raised concerns. Andrew McKellar from the Chamber of Commerce and Industry says the business community needs certainty.
11: We were encouraged by Claire O'Neill's comments this morning and also by the comments by Anne Arley, the Small Business Minister, yesterday afternoon. But again, this comes back to the point there needs to be one consistent position from government.
8: The Australian Open's one-point slam will again have some star power in January with Carlos Alcaraz, Coco Gauff, Naomi Osaka and Jannik Sinner among the players set to compete against the pros and amateur qualifiers for a $1 million prize. New Tennis Australia CEO Andrew Abdo took

0: to the stage at today's Australian Open launch, previewing the 2027 tournament with a focus on fan engagement. Abdo says he's still getting used to the role.
1: It's a bit too early to say I've got the answers to everything. I've certainly got a lot of passion, a lot of enthusiasm. I think what I'm going to bring is a different perspective. A CEO coming into an organisation can ask all the ridiculous questions to get to know and understand why things happen like they do. And then no doubt you'll be seeing some new things happen as we build off what has been an unbelievable trajectory over the last couple of years.
0: In finance, the All Ordinary is down 63 points, the ASX 200 58 lower, $1 buying 69.67 US cents. Updating sport, and Sydney list manager Chris Keane says any club looking to take Nick Blakey out of the Swans faces a significantly challenging task. Blakey is looking to leave the Swans due to tensions with the club. Geelong, North Melbourne, St Kilda and Essendon have all shown interest. Keane telling Trade Radio Blakey is a contracted and significant player for the club.
2: We do understand the current landscape in regards to players exploring opportunities and how that's probably shifted over the last few years in particular, but ultimately he's contracted for 5 more years at our footy club for a reason, and we saw last year that when that's the case, ultimately the clubs have the final say.
0: And St Kilda has traded ruckman Rowan Marshall to Geelong, receiving pick 14 in return. That's the latest news and sport.
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6: I'm Daniel Brewer with your local news and sport. A South Albury man will spend 21 months behind bars after repeatedly breaking into his neighbour's home and stealing cash and jewellery. A new system is helping keep rural communities connected during extreme weather events, with temporary disaster roaming allowing customers to use another network if their own service is affected. Telstra's Shanna Seravaratne says that while the system is good news, there are some limitations.
7: TDR does not support devices like medical alarms, FBOS terminals and other connected devices. Phones can already camp onto other networks to make emergency calls, even if TDR is not activated.
6: And sport, the Albury Racing Club races are on this Saturday with nominations strong for the 7-event card. That's the latest in local news and sport.
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9: Your 4-day forecast for the northeast and border. Mostly sunny for the rest of your afternoon, with light winds, down to a low of 7 degrees overnight before a sunny day tomorrow. The slight chance of a shower at night, light winds and a top of 25. For Saturday, partly cloudy, high chance of showers in the morning and afternoon, a top of 22. And for Sunday, partly cloudy, light winds and a top of 23 degrees. Currently, it's 20 degrees.

92.1 Star FM across the northeast and border. That's Katy Perry, Dark Horse. Hobbsy back for breakfast for the final time this week. Tomorrow from 6. It is also your final time this week to secure $500 thanks to Hume Bank. If you can crack the code for The Vault, just by having a go, you'll score a ticket to the Wang Cinema. Sandy had a go today. 0893 was the code that she guessed. Not correct. That means there's 6 more combinations to go. A 1 in 6 chance at $500 comes tomorrow when The Vault returns on 92.1 Star FM.

92.1 Star FM, Nader with you this afternoon. And the Haunted House Scaretacular is back on Halloween, October 31st from 5pm to 8pm at 19 Templeton Street, Wangaratta. Gold coin entry will get you in to enjoy some scares. And a big thank you to Harvey Norman and Lions Club of Wangaratta helping make the scares happen. Get ready, people. It's time to get scary.

0: Nathan with you this afternoon, and time to take a look back at what happened on this day. Let's start with the beginnings of rock and roll. Jerry Lee Lewis recorded this classic on this day in 1957.
1: You broke my will, but what a thrill. Goodness gracious, great balls of fire.
0: Made number one in the UK, number two in the US, and number 11 in Australia. Australian comic actor Paul Hogan is 87 today.
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3: 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That's a knife.
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0: And another comic actor having a birthday today is Chevy Chase.
5: I'm Clark W. Griswold. 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
0: Wally World, Dad. 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

0: 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Nader with you for the drive home. 4 o'clock news, sport and weather coming up next. The latest trade update after the news. Well, it was my wife's birthday yesterday. Happy birthday, Wonder Woman. And we went out for a fancy dinner last night. We made a mistake, though. We took the kids. And it went, well, pretty much how you'd expect. I'll let you know about that after four on Star.
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8: 22 degrees in Melbourne, mostly sunny tomorrow, top of 26. It's 4 o'clock. Good afternoon, I'm Jordan Tunbridge. A young autistic man has been hospitalised after a vicious gang attack while walking home from a disability social group in Rosanna. The 26-year-old was allegedly set upon by five youths aged between just 10 and 17. They destroyed his belongings, including headphones he relies on for sensory relief. His father, Brad, told Jackie Felgate Monday's ordeal has left them rattled.
9: Doing pretty well, all things considered. You know, he's still got his sense of humour and making some jokes here and there, which is good. And just been a long week for him with the night in emergency and dealing with the police and making statements and all that sort of stuff. It's cuts and bruises. Luckily, there was no like internal damage or anything really serious.
8: Victoria's public hospital doctors are set to strike again in the lead-up to next month's election. They've rejected the government's latest pay offer, which included a 10% pay increase for junior doctors and a lump sum payment of $25,000 for specialists. The union has been pushing for a 30% rise over 4 years, but their president, Dr. Roderick McRae, says improved conditions is the main concern.
10: Concerns were more related to the terms and conditions of employment as opposed to the dollars and cents involved. Salary doctors in Victorian public hospitals will be having further industrial action over the next couple of months leading up to the Victorian election.
8: Former Bachelor star Sam Wood is facing a Queensland court via video link, applying for bail. The 46-year-old was arrested in Noosa over the weekend and charged with domestic violence offences. Premier Ben Carroll denies a pledge to deliver 150 new fire trucks is simply an election promise. The CFA would receive 100 new tankers and Fire Rescue Victoria would have 50 new pumper tankers by 2030 as part of a $167 million package if Labor is re-elected. The Premier says it comes on top of the work the government is already doing to bolster the state's firefighting fleet.
11: We are rolling out a new fire truck to the Country Fire Authority every 4 days. I sat down with the Emergency Management Commissioner in preparation for this fire season. We are working very hard in preparation.
8: Many older Australians would choose to fund private health insurance over basic essentials if the age-based health insurance rebate was scrapped. A Council on the Ageing survey shows almost half of respondents would keep their cover and cut back on spending elsewhere. In finance, the All Ordinaries down 70 points, the ASX 200 70 lower, and one Australian dollar buying 69.67 US cents. Updating sport, and the future of Adelaide's Nick Murray remains up in the air. Adelaide rejected the Kangaroos' first official trade offer for the Crows offender. 3AW's Rory Sloane has told Footy Fix the best thing for Murray's career would be to end up at North Melbourne.
12: 5-year deal prolongs his career. I think he's a great fit for that team. But the best thing for Adelaide would be to keep him too, because they've only got a couple of key backmen.

0: Laird. It's going to have to take something special to get it done because I know Adelaide don't want to let him go. But oh, I think for Nick's sake, I hope they can get a deal done.
1: North Melbourne has tabled a huge offer to Nick Blakey, who wants to leave the Swans due to ongoing tension. AFL Media is reporting the Kangaroos have offered an 8-year contract worth more than $11 million. Blakey met with the Roos today, as well as the Gold Coast Suns. A deal has been done between St Kilda and Geelong. Rowan Marshall, officially a Cat. And in cricket, South Australia, 5 for 219 on day two of the Sheffield Shield clash against Victoria at Junction Oval. Victoria all out for 244. That's the latest news and sport.
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5: 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General Manager Parcel Post and E-Commerce Services Gary Starr explains the dates.
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8: Your four-day forecast for the northeast and border, mostly sunny for the rest of your afternoon with light winds, down to a low of 7 degrees overnight before a sunny day tomorrow. The slight chance of a shower at night, light winds and a top of 25. For Saturday, partly cloudy, high chance of showers in the morning and afternoon, a top of 22. And for Sunday, partly cloudy, light winds and a top of 23 degrees. Currently, it's 20 degrees.
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Roxette Joyride, 92.1 Star FM. Plenty of local flavour in Bathurst this year. Jensen Engelhardt, of course, caught up with Hobbsy earlier in the week, part of the Tyre Power V8 Super Utes in the blue Toyota Hilux. Our local team, Brad Jones Racing from Albury, and local drivers including David Reynolds, who grew up in Albury, and Zach Best from Benalla. Good luck to all the locals driving at Bathurst this weekend.

0: Tears for Fears. It's the better music variety across the Northeast on 92.1 Star FM. My wife's birthday yesterday, we went out for a fancy dinner. And the only problem was we had to take the kids. So I'm getting the kids ready for this dinner out for my wife's birthday last night. And I said, righto, guys, get ready. Anyway, son comes out. I said, mate, you can't wear that. You got to wear nice clothes. He goes, what's wrong with this? I said, well, for starters, you're wearing like the board shorts you wear to the beach and thongs. It's a nice restaurant. You need to wear pants. Oh, okay, off it. Daughter comes out. She's got some sort of Frozen dress-up costume on. Darling, you need to wear a nice... This is a nice dress. No, put on another dress. Anyway, so we got all that rigmarole, trying to get him out the door. No, you can't wear... Put this shirt on. You know. Anyway, so we get to the restaurant. Okay, beautiful food. Kids are okay. You know, they kept wanting to go and play out. Can we go play outside? No, you can't play outside. Why can't we play outside? Well, because there's other people eating out there and they don't want kids jumping around. Anyway... So get through the foods, you know, we bought colouring in for them, keep them occupied, all that sort of stuff. So it gets to sort of the end of the meal, and I think by this stage we'd sort of all had enough. You know, the kids had done pretty well. Fancy dinner, you know, there's lots of courses. You know, it takes you a little while. So it got to the time where the bill comes out, and we like to play a little game where we guess how much the bill is going to be. So started off with $8.52. Oh God, the water costs more than $8. No, it's definitely not $8. My son, $52. No, it's not $52. Anyway, bill comes out so considerably more than that. My wife took one look at the bill and she looked at my son and said, see, this is why you can't wear trackies here.
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The Travelling Wilburys on 92.1 Star FM. As we creep closer to the 5 o'clock news, sport and weather, well, a novel way that Cricket Victoria is trying to get people along to the Sheffield Shield that I think is genius, but could have a few drawbacks. Talk about that after 5 o'clock. Also, more music, of course, along the way. That's what we do here at Star FM. We've got Brian Adams. Baby.

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4: 22 degrees in Melbourne, mostly sunny tomorrow, a top of 26. It's 5 o'clock. Good afternoon, I'm Jordan Tunbridge. Former Bachelor star and Brighton resident Sam Wood is applying for bail in a Queensland court facing domestic violence charges. Police prosecutors say Wood's stepdaughter called authorities reporting allegations of choking and having her head slammed against the floor. The court heard the alleged victim struggled to breathe and feared she would die, with Wood's wife supporting the charges being laid. 12 cars have been torched across Melbourne in just 4 days as police investigate whether a spate of suburban firebombings are linked. 4 driveways were targeted overnight in Reservoir, Springvale and Oakley East, with flames spreading to homes and forcing residents to flee. Northwest Metro Police Commander Troy Papworth told Jackie Felgate he has this message for innocent residents fearing they could be next.
5: These offences are generally targeted. Well, we can't say they're 100% of them are, but by and large, the risk to the general public is low. We know that a lot of these arson offences are occurring and they occur both by and to people who have some links to organised crime.
4: Police have arrested 5 teenagers following a string of violent incidents across Melbourne's north, including an alleged gang attack on a young autistic man at Rosanna Railway Station. The 26-year-old was hospitalised, while a woman was also allegedly assaulted and robbed by a group of 8 on a train, with police also investigating an attempted carjacking in Epping. Opposition leader Jess Wilson says a Labor commitment to deliver 150 new fire trucks is just another desperate attempt to win votes ahead of the state election. Premier Ben Carroll is promising 100 new tankers for the CFA and 50 pumper tankers for Fire Rescue Victoria as part of a $167 million election pledge. Ms Wilson says it's another knee-jerk reaction.
6: Victorians have had enough of this government making these big commitments 5 minutes to midnight before an election, when over the past 4 years, all they have done is made cuts to CFA budgets. We've seen a big new tax put on CFA volunteers. You simply can't trust them. Another big promise, a hollow promise to CFA volunteers.
4: Victoria's public hospital doctors are preparing to strike again, overwhelmingly rejecting the state government's latest pay offer. The proposed deal included a 10% rise for junior doctors and a $25,000 payment for specialists. Doctors are demanding a 30% increase over 4 years and, more importantly, improved conditions. In finance, the All Ordinaries closed down 71 points, the ASX 200 66 lower. One Australian dollar buying 69.67 US cents. Updating sport, North Melbourne has tabled a huge offer to Sydney's Nick Blakey as he meets with several clubs looking for a way out of the Swans. AFL Media is reporting an 8-year deal worth $11 million. Sydney list manager Chris Keane has told Trade Radio they weren't aware Blakey was speaking with other clubs and only found out via the media.
7: Clearly there's been some speculation about Nick over the last probably couple of weeks, safe to say. And look, we're working through all that with his management group at the moment. But as I said Monday, from our perspective, he's contracted and a significant player for our footy club, and that hasn't changed.
4: St Kilda has traded Rowan Marshall to Geelong. The Saints will receive pick 14 and a future third-round pick. Australian F1 driver Oscar Piastri is pledging to be more competitive at this weekend's Singapore Grand Prix. The 25-year-old struggled in recent race meetings, including last weekend in Malaysia, where he finished sixth. That's the latest news and sport.

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3: I'm Daniel Brewer with your local news and sport. Northeastern Border women will now be able to access a month's worth of menopause medication from their local chemist. Health Minister Ingrid Stitt says it means women will be able to receive treatments without having to see a GP and get a prescription.
4: Many Victorians often struggle to get a GP appointment quickly if they've run out of their script. So we are adding menopausal therapy treatment to the list of scripts that Victorians can access through the Chemist Care Now program.
3: Locals are being reminded to watch out for snakes in backyards as we move closer to summer. In sport, cricket, Albury Wodonga's provincial season gets underway this Saturday with a full slate of six matches scheduled across the border for the opening round. That's the latest in local news and sport.
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6: Your four-day forecast for the northeast and border. Mostly sunny for the rest of your afternoon with light winds, down to a low of 7 degrees overnight before a sunny day tomorrow. The slight chance of a shower at night, light winds and a top of 25. For Saturday, partly cloudy, high chance of showers in the morning and afternoon, a top of 22. And for Sunday, partly cloudy, light winds and a top of 23 degrees. Right now it's 21 degrees.
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92.1 Star FM across the northeast and border. Your home of Hobsy, who's back for breakfast tomorrow from 6. Today he was at O'Brien's Plumbing for the Lions Club barbecue, which is very, very cool. Free breakfast. No one's ever turning their nose up at that, I don't think. And we will do more of the business brekkies across the rest of October and November. So make sure you're listening to Star FM to find out where you can get a free feed on us. Brian Adams, Thought I'd Die and Gone to Heaven. It's the better music variety on 92.1 Star FM.

Corey Hart, 92.1 Star FM. Nader with you for the drive home. And speaking of driving, the Cool Heads Driver Program is heading to Cobram next Wednesday for those drivers who are learners or P-plate drivers. It gives great insight into what happens when things go wrong. A split-second decision can change the life of everyone in a heartbeat. And sadly, we saw what can happen in a split-second rush of blood to the head in Newcastle recently. They've got magistrates who will tell you what happens legally when things go wrong, police when things get investigated, and not only that, families who have suffered the devastating consequences of car accidents, and paramedics who are there on the scenes and what can happen. It's obviously quite confronting. Moira Shire have a post on their Facebook page where you can get some more information. So it's definitely worth doing. Sometimes you just need a bit of tough love, I suppose, when it comes to learning some of these lessons. And better to get the information before something tragic happens than after. As I said, jump on the Moira Shire Facebook page to find out more about the Cool Heads Driver Program heading to Cobram next Wednesday.

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0: Def Leppard. Pour Some Sugar on Me, 92.1 Star FM, Nader with you this afternoon. And Victoria playing South Australia in the Sheffield Shield. It is the replay of the final from last year. And Cricket Victoria have taken a novel approach to get people to go along to the Sheffield Shield, because it doesn't usually get great numbers of attendees. Obviously, it's happening midweek, so if you're in Melbourne, you know, most people have got to work. Well, they've sort of thought around this and taken a leaf out of the, I think it's the Surrey Cricket Club over in the county championships in England, who, and they've set up sort of a remote working location for you to go along. So let's say you work remotely and you can do your job from anywhere. Well, you can head along to Junction Oval where the match is happening, pay $16, you'll get yourself a desk, a sort of a table, free Wi-Fi, and a coffee as well included for just $16. So you can watch the cricket while you're doing your work, which is a great idea. I mean, like, you know, it's test cricket, so you've got quite a lot of time, you know, even between overs, lunch breaks, all that sort of stuff. So plenty of time to actually get some work done and still watch the cricket. Like, there could be a couple of little issues though. You know, I don't know if you're talking to someone about performance reviews and, you know, a wicket happens and then you're like, oh, Nick, off, you're out. Oh, gone. Sorry, am I losing my job? No, I wasn't talking to you.
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0: classic Australian bands. It's Midnight Oil, The Dead Heart. An Oz Music T-shirt Day is happening in November. And one of the T-shirts features Rob Hurst, the sadly deceased drummer from Midnight Oil. 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Nader with you for the drive home, but it is time for me to get out of here. Have yourself a wonderful evening. I'll catch you for the final time this week, tomorrow from 2 on 92.1 Star FM.
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3: 22 degrees in Melbourne, mostly sunny tomorrow, top of 26. It's 6 o'clock. Good evening, I'm Jordan Tunbridge. Reality TV star Sam Wood has been denied bail after facing court in Queensland on domestic violence charges. Amy Drew reports.
4: The 46-year-old Victorian has been behind bars on the Sunshine Coast since the weekend, charged with the domestic violence offence of assault occasioning bodily harm and strangulation. Police told the court Wood allegedly became involved in a family argument at a private residence in Noosa on Saturday night before assaulting his wife. In opposing bail, photographs of the victim's injuries were tendered as evidence. Wood was remanded in custody, with the matter to return to court on November 23. Amy Drew reporting.
3: A young autistic man is among tomb victims allegedly bashed by a gang of teenagers during a violent crime spree across Melbourne's north. Police have arrested five teens following incidents in Epping, Eltham and Rosanna, with four suspects tracked down at a Preston shopping centre. The Premier is pledging hundreds of new fire trucks while the opposition leader would boost cancer treatment as the election promises ramp up. Stephanie Wacklewick reports.
5: Months after a parliamentary inquiry into the 2026 bushfires called for the government to accelerate the replacement of CFA firefighting tankers, Premier Ben Carroll has made a $167 million pledge to put 150 extra CFA and FRV tankers on the road by 2030 if he's re-elected. Opposition leader Jess Wilson says it's another desperate attempt to win votes.
6: Making these big commitments 5 minutes to midnight before an election.
5: The Coalition is promising $10.4 million to establish Australia's first proton beam therapy service at the Peter MacCallum Cancer Centre, saving families from travelling overseas for the revolutionary treatment. It comes 10 years after it was promised by former Premier Daniel Andrews. But Mr Carroll says there's a reason why it was never delivered.
7: In part, it is the Commonwealth's fault. $10 million cannot bring the beam technology to the VCCC.
5: Stephanie Wacklewick, State Parliament, Melbourne.
3: Victorian public hospital doctors have rejected the Carroll Labor government's latest pay offer. They are threatening more strike action while pushing for a 30% increase over 4 years. Union President Roderick McRae says it's not just about money.
8: It's related to duration of rostered staffing, extent of the terms required of them, and essentially it's fatigue. So the doctors themselves wish to be employed in safe conditions and they want to be fit to provide good medical care.
3: In finance, the All Ordinaries closed down 71 points, the ASX 200 66 lower, one Australian dollar buying 69.67 US cents. Updating sport, Rowan Marshall has officially joined Geelong after being traded by St Kilda on day four of the AFL trade period. The Saints will receive pick 14 for Marshall and the Cats get back a 2028 third round pick. Saints co-captain Callum Wilkie found out about the trade midway through a press conference and initially thought it was a fake report.
9: That's a fake one, obviously.
10: Actual?
9: Well, dead set.
10: Well, there you go.
9: What was it, pick 14? I think that's obviously what the club wanted. And you want players, obviously, that want to play for the footy club. And he's been a great servant for 10 years. Can't wait to, you know, share a beer with him and thank him for the service that he's given to the footy club.
3: Sydney's Nick Blakey is assessing his options as he looks to leave the Swans. Blakey met with St Kilda, Gold Coast and North Melbourne today. The Kangaroos reportedly offering Blakey an 8-year contract worth more than $11 million. And that's the latest news and sport.
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10: your four-day forecast for the northeast and for the border. Remaining fine for the rest of today. We're heading down to an overnight low of 7 degrees. Tomorrow's going to be fine, sunny and warm with light winds for the top of 25. Saturday, we've got a change. It'll be partly cloudy. There's a high chance of showers all day. There's a chance of thunderstorms in the afternoon. It's going

0: 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I gotta have faith. 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
6: Good evening, I'm Chelsea Bowden. The federal government is playing down a rift between ministers.

0: accept credit card payments from the end of next month following a ban on surcharges. Senior Labor MP Andrew Charlton supports the move, but colleague Claire O'Neill says she's concerned for small businesses. Deputy Prime Minister Richard Marles says the tax office is still consulting with stakeholders.
1: The ATO met with small business representatives during the course of the week, and it will continue to consult with small businesses in respect of these measures.
0: Sam Wood, known for his time on reality TV program The Bachelor, has been remanded in custody over domestic violence charges. Police told a Queensland court Mr. Wood allegedly became involved in a family argument at a home in Noosa on Saturday night before assaulting his wife. The matter will return to court in November. The final stages of training are underway for an elite police squad announced in the wake of the Bondi terror attack. Officers from the Armed Response Command will be hitting the streets of Sydney over coming days before the unit becomes a permanent fixture from next month. They'll monitor some mass gatherings, public buildings and places of worship. Victoria's public hospital doctors are set to strike again in the lead-up to next month's state election. They've rejected the government's latest pay offer, which included a 10% pay increase for junior doctors and a lump sum payment of $25,000 for specialists. Union President Roderick McRae says their main concern hasn't been addressed.
2: Concerns were more related to the terms and conditions of employment as opposed to the dollars and cents involved.
0: OpenAI reportedly used artificial intelligence in its communication with the Australian government this year. The Guardian reports that OpenAI used its technology to write the email it sent, confirming that its AI agent had hacked government websites. The report is at odds with comments from OpenAI's Chief Strategy Officer Jason Kwon, who told a committee investigating the attack he did not believe AI was used in the email. And older Australians say they could be forced to cut back on food and other essentials to afford private health insurance if proposed rebate changes go ahead. Almost half of those surveyed say they'd keep their existing cover if the additional aged-based rebate was removed, instead cutting back on things like food and electricity. Checking sport now, another big trade has been completed as part of the AFL trade period. Alex Riddell reports.
3: Rowan Marshall is officially headed to Geelong after St Kilda and the Cats reached an agreement. The Saints will receive pick 14 and the Cats will have a 2028 third round pick. It was the second straight year Marshall has requested a trade. Marshall boycotted the club's Best and Fairest Awards on Monday, reportedly frustrated with how the club was responding to his trade request. Alex Riddell, Melbourne.
0: Meanwhile, North Melbourne has tabled a huge offer to Nick Blakey, who's looking to leave the Swans due to ongoing tension. AFL Media is reporting the eight-year contract is worth more than $11 million. Just days after winning the NRL Grand Final, Sydney Roosters prop Spencer Lemieux has quit the club to sign a four-year deal with Parramatta. Lemieux's exit means six players have now left the premiership-winning team. And the Australian Open has been launched in Melbourne by new boss Andrew Abdou. That's the latest news and sport.
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7: Your four-day forecast for the northeast and for the border remaining fine for the rest of today. We're heading down to an overnight low of 7 degrees. Tomorrow's going to be fine, sunny and warm with light winds for the top of 25. Saturday, we've got a change. It'll be partly cloudy. There's a high chance of showers all day. There's a chance of thunderstorms in the afternoon. It's going to be windy with the top of 22. And Sunday's going to be mostly fine with the top of 23. At the moment, it's 20 degrees.

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8: Good evening, I'm Chelsea Bowden. Business groups are urging the federal government to adopt a unified position over the tax office's credit card ban. From the end of next month, the ATO will stop accepting credit card payments. Labor Minister Andrew Charlton supports the decision, but colleagues Anne Ali and Claire O'Neill have both raised concerns. Andrew McKellar from the Chamber of Commerce and Industry says the business community needs certainty.
9: We were encouraged by Claire O'Neill's comments this morning and also by the comments by Anne Ali, the Small Business Minister, yesterday afternoon. But again, this comes back to the point there needs to be one consistent position from government.

0: affect Commonwealth coal and gas projects. The court invalidated the Mount Pleasant coal mine expansion, ruling New South Wales authorities must account for the emissions of fossil fuels exported overseas. The resources sector has raised concerns about the impact on the wider industry, but senior Labor MP Claire O'Neill says it's strictly a state issue.
1: This is a decision about a New South Wales law that relates to projects in New South Wales, so it's actually not to do with the federal government.
0: Former bachelor and fitness influencer Sam Wood has been denied bail in a Sunshine Coast court after being charged with domestic violence offences. Police alleged in court a family argument occurred during a family holiday to Noosa before the 46-year-old allegedly assaulted his wife on Saturday night. Sam Wood was remanded in custody with the matter adjourned until November 23. Victoria's public hospital doctors are preparing to strike again after overwhelmingly rejecting the state government's latest pay offer. The proposed deal included a 10% pay rise for junior doctors and a $25,000 payment for specialists. Doctors are demanding a 30% increase over 4 years and improved conditions. And the Australian Automobile Association is accusing car manufacturers of lying about how much fuel their vehicles use. Data shows more than three quarters of internal combustion and hybrid cars use more fuel on the road than promised in the sale yard. Spokesperson Michael Bradley says drivers should be told the truth.
2: Australians deserve to know what a car will really cost to run and not just how it performs in a lab. If you're sceptical about what the fuel figures on your car windscreen sticker say, our testing show you're right to be.
0: Checking sport now, the Parramatta Eels have received a massive boost, confirming the recruitment of prop Spencer Lenu. The Sydney Roosters grand final hero is joining the Eels on a four-year deal starting next NRL season. Rowan Marshall is now a Cat after being traded to Geelong on day four of the AFL period. Travis Head has hit back at unfair criticism of the Australian test team, claiming it comes down to some ex-players needing jobs. Earlier this week, former opener Matt Hayden slammed selectors for encouraging mediocrity in the batting ranks. Head suggested there may be ulterior motives.
3: I think it's fairly unfairly judged a fair bit from a group of past players, pretty much, that put the bullet through a lot of players, which I think is unfair, but that's what they're paid to do. Some need a job, so they go after us.
0: And Australian F1 driver Oscar Piastri is pledging to be more competitive at this weekend's Singapore Grand Prix. The McLaren star eager to get back on the podium after 12 consecutive races without a top three finish. That's the latest news and sport.
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7: Your four-day forecast for the northeast and for the border remaining fine for the rest of today. We're heading down to an overnight low of 7 degrees. Tomorrow's going to be fine, sunny and warm with light winds for the top of 25. Saturday, we've got a change. It'll be partly cloudy. There's a high chance of showers all day. There's a chance of thunderstorms in the afternoon. It's going to be windy with the top of 22. And Sunday's going to be mostly fine with the top of 23. Currently, 16 degrees.

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1: 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Thought I zoned out for half a minute. No. There's traffic lights that have gone in. And the giveaway, honestly, should have been the line markings on the road, because they were very much a pedestrian crossing with traffic light line markings. They haven't got them active at the moment. 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
6: Good evening, I'm Chelsea Bowden. Business groups are demanding the government clarify its position on the tax office credit card ban. Federal politics reporter Nelson Scott.
7: The ATO will stop accepting credit card payments from the end of next month, arguing it can no longer absorb transaction costs following a ban on surcharges. Senior Labor MP Andrew Charlton has told the ABC the tax office has made the right call, arguing the change makes the system fairer.
8: They don't want the people who are not paying by credit card to be subsidising those that do.
7: But his colleague Claire O'Neill takes a different view, warning the move could hurt small businesses struggling to manage their cash flow.
9: The government does have some real concerns about what the ATO is proposing.
7: Industry groups have criticised Labor's mixed messaging, demanding the ban be reversed. The ATO has given no indication it will change its decision, despite consultations with business leaders. Nelson Scott, Canberra.
6: The New South Wales Premier says it will take some time for the community to get used to heavily armed officers patrolling the streets. Officers in the Armed Response Command will now carry high-powered rifles and travel in specially marked vehicles. Chris Minns says the unit will help ensure the community

0: will see as a result of this command being stood up. It's important for this state, we believe, to have these officers deployed across New South Wales.
1: Reality TV star Sam Wood will remain behind bars until his next court appearance in November. The 46-year-old is accused of assaulting his wife during an argument and has been refused bail by a Brisbane court. 12 cars have been destroyed by fire in Melbourne over the past 4 days. Police are investigating whether the spate of suburban driveway firebombings are linked. A retired senior army officer and former governor general is throwing his support behind a planned memorial for soldiers who die in training exercises. A site in Canberra has been locked in, but the project needs funding before it can go ahead. General Sir Peter Cosgrove says he hopes the government can come to the table.
2: We also have to go to the wider community and say, well, is there some way you can help? But by the same token, it is a very worthy and timely request from the peacekeepers.
1: And NASA's Crew 12 astronauts are returning to Earth after 237 days in space. The four crew members launched into space on February 13. They're expected to splash down in the Pacific Ocean off the coast of California early tomorrow morning. Checking sport, next year's Australian Open has been launched in Melbourne today. Craig Gabriel reports.
3: The Australian Open will be bigger than before, and the newly installed Tennis Australia boss Andrew Abdo will also be the one overseeing all that happens at Melbourne Park and the year's first major. The world's culinary delights will be on offer. The $1 million AO one-point slam returns in the opening week, and the likes of Sinner, Alcaraz, Goff and Osaka are confirmed for that. The Australian Open will debut Fashion Week, and the Asia Pacific region will be a huge promotional target, but Mr. Abdo says tennis will remain at the heart of it all. Craig Gabriel reporting.
1: In AFL, North Melbourne has tabled a huge offer to Nick Blakey, who wants to leave the Swans due to ongoing tension. AFL media reporting the Kangaroos have offered an 8-year contract worth more than $11 million. And Wallabies coach Les Kiss has made just one change to his starting 15 for Saturday's Bledisloe test against the All Blacks. Isaac Henry takes over from the suspended Hunter Paisami. That's the latest news and sport.
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7: Your four-day forecast for the northeast and for the border remaining fine for the rest of today. We're heading down to an overnight low of 7 degrees. Tomorrow's going to be fine, sunny and warm with light winds for the top of 25. Saturday, we've got a change. It'll be partly cloudy. There's a high chance of showers all day. There's a chance of thunderstorms in the afternoon. It's going to be windy with the top of 22. And Sunday's going to be mostly fine with the top of 23. Right now, it's 12 degrees. Stop.

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7: Good evening, I'm Chelsea Bowden. The opposition says the federal government must order the tax office to accept credit card payments. The ATO will stop accepting these transactions from late November following a ban on surcharges. Industry groups have slammed the move, arguing many small businesses rely on credit cards to manage cash flow. Senior Liberal MP Andrew Hastie says Labor doesn't understand the economy.
8: There's a whole bunch of ways this is going to impact people who use credit cards to pay their bills. So once again, it's the Australian people getting hammered by the Albanese government. The Labor government is not for the Australian people, and I think that's becoming clearer as each day goes by.
7: A police station in Sydney's Northern Beaches has been evacuated after a live hand grenade was dropped off. A perimeter was established around the DY station while bomb squad officers removed the military-grade explosive. Police say initial investigations suggest the grenade was found during a deceased estate property clean-up. Reality TV personality Sam Wood remains behind bars in Queensland as an application for his bail was denied. Amy Drew has more.
9: The former bachelor and fitness influencer appeared in the Maroochydore Magistrates Court via video link. The 46-year-old is charged with the domestic violence offence of assault occasioning bodily harm and strangulation. The Victorian family had been holidaying in Noosa. Police alleging in court that Wood became involved in a family argument on Saturday night before he assaulted his wife. The magistrate opposed bail, with Wood remanded in custody until November 23. However, his legal team have reportedly indicated intentions to appeal the decision in the Brisbane Supreme Court. Amy Drew reporting.
7: A verdict is looming in the Mexican murder trial over the deaths of Perth.

0: 2024. Three men have been facing a month-long trial over their deaths. The final closing statements are set to be delivered tomorrow ahead of a possible verdict on Friday local time. 12 cars have been torched across Melbourne in just 4 days. Police are investigating whether the spate of suburban firebombings are linked after 4 driveways across the suburbs of Reservoir, Springvale and Oakley East were targeted overnight. Police Commander Troy Papworth says innocent residents shouldn't be too worried.
1: These offences are generally targeted. Well, we can't say that 100% of them are, but by and large the risk to the general public is low. They occur both by and to people who have some links to organised crime.
0: And in a case of real-life monopoly, an investor has bought up an entire street in Melbourne's north for around $48 million. The 4.6-hectare strip covers 6 commercial properties in Epping. Checking sport now, in AFL, North Melbourne has tabled a huge offer to Sydney's Nick Blakey as he meets with several clubs looking for a way out of the Swans. AFL Media is reporting an 8-year deal worth around $11 million. Sydney List manager Chris Keehan has told Trade Radio they weren't aware Blakey was speaking with other clubs.
2: There's been some speculation about Nick over the last probably couple of weeks, safe to say, and look, we're working through all that with his management group at the moment. But as I said Monday, from our perspective, he's contracted and a significant player for our footy club and that hasn't changed.
0: Just days after winning an NRL premiership with the Sydney Roosters, prop Spencer Lenu has quit the club to sign a 4-year deal with Parramatta. And Lachie Dalton has been fastest around Bathurst in practice 2 ahead of the great race. That's the latest news and sport.
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6: Your 4-day forecast for the northeast and for the border, remaining fine for the rest of today. We're heading down to an overnight low of 7 degrees. Tomorrow's going to be fine, sunny and warm with light winds for the top of 25. Saturday, we've got a change. It'll be partly cloudy. There's a high chance of showers all day. There's a chance of thunderstorms in the afternoon. It's going to be windy with the top of 22. And Sunday's going to be mostly fine with the top of 23. At the moment, it's 11 degrees.

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9: Good evening,
0: National
9: I'm Chelsea Bowman. The federal government won't say whether it will repeal a landmark High Court ruling on a New South Wales coal mine. The court found planning authorities in the state must now consider the effect of emissions caused by fossil fuels exported overseas. The opposition has called for urgent legislative changes, while industry groups across the country have raised concerns. Climate and Energy Minister Chris Bowen has told the ABC there's not much they can do about it.
10: We weren't a party to the case, and you don't accept or reject High Court decisions. They're High Court decisions. They're the law of the land. It was a interpretation of a state law. We were not a party to the case. Mm. It had no consideration of Commonwealth law, is my understanding. There's a separation of powers in Australia. And governments make laws. High Courts and other courts interpret laws.
9: Business groups are urging the federal government to clarify its stance over a controversial decision by the tax office. The ATO claims it can no longer absorb transaction costs and will stop accepting credit card payments from the end of next month. Senior Labor MP Andrew Charlton supports the move, but colleague Claire O'Neill has voiced concerns. The Chamber of Commerce and Industry says the decision must be reversed to help small businesses manage their cash flow. Police in Sydney's northern beaches have been given a scare after a live hand grenade was dropped off at their station. The DY police station was evacuated for almost 2 hours this evening while bomb squad officers removed the military-grade device. Police say a member of the public dropped it off, but initial investigations suggest it was found during a deceased estate property clean-up. An ex-bikey-turned-social-media influencer has been sent back to jail in Perth. Madeline Cross reports.
11: Former Comanchero member Leslie Grantham has been sentenced after a 2021 raid on his then-girlfriend's home caught him with more than $90,000 in cash. The court heard Grantham was trying to help his girlfriend pay back a significant drug debt. The 52-year-old pleaded guilty to recklessly dealing with the proceeds of crime and will serve at least 7 months jail. Since the incident, Grantham has been excommunicated from the gang and now posts online to deter young men from getting involved in crime. Madeline Cross, Perth.
9: Victoria's public hospital.

0: pay offer. The proposed deal included a 10% rise for junior doctors and a $25,000 payment for specialists. Doctors are demanding a 30% increase over 4 years and improved conditions. And NASA's Crew 12 astronauts are returning to Earth after 237 days in space. The four crew members are expected to splash down early tomorrow morning. Checking sport, coach Les Kiss is not hiding from the enormous challenge his Wallabies face this weekend. They'll face the All Blacks on Saturday at Eden Park, a venue where Australia hasn't won since 1986. Kiss says the home side will be desperate to avoid a fourth straight loss.
1: It's going to be tough. It's already been said, when's the last time we lost four tests in a row? When's the last time they lost a test there? It's formidable.
0: Day four of the AFL trade period has wrapped up, with Rowan Marshall officially heading to Geelong after St Kilda and the Cats reached an agreement. Meanwhile, the future of Adelaide's Nick Murray remains up in the air after his club rejected a trade offer from the Kangaroos. And just days after winning the NRL Grand Final, Sydney Roosters prop Spencer Leniu has quit the club to sign a four-year deal with Parramatta. That's the latest news and sport.
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5: Your four-day forecast for the northeast and for the border, remaining fine for the rest of today. We're heading down to an overnight low of 7 degrees. Tomorrow's going to be fine, sunny and warm with light winds for the top of 25. Saturday, we've got a change. It'll be partly cloudy. There's a high chance of showers all day. There's a chance of thunderstorms in the afternoon. It's going to be windy with the top of 22. And Sunday's going to be mostly fine with the top of 23. Right now, it's 8 degrees.

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7: Hello,
0: News.
7: I'm Chelsea Bowden. Business groups are demanding the government clarify its position on the tax office credit card ban. Federal politics reporter Nelson Scott.
8: The ATO will stop accepting credit card payments from the end of next month, arguing it can no longer absorb transaction costs following a ban on surcharges. Senior Labor MP Andrew Charlton has told the ABC the tax office has made the right call, arguing the change makes the system fairer.
9: They don't want the people who are not paying by credit card to be subsidising those that do.
8: But his colleague Claire O'Neill takes a different view, warning the move could hurt small businesses struggling to manage their cash flow.
10: The government does have some real concerns about what the ATO is proposing.
8: Industry groups have criticised Labor's mixed messaging, demanding the ban be reversed. The ATO has given no indication it will change its decision, despite consultations with business leaders. Nelson Scott, Canberra.
7: The Albanese government insists a landmark High Court ruling won't affect Commonwealth coal and gas projects. The court invalidated the Mount Pleasant coal mine expansion, ruling New South Wales authorities must account for the emissions of fossil fuels exported overseas. The resources sector has raised concerns about the impact on the wider industry, but senior Labor MP Claire O'Neill says it's strictly a state issue.
10: This is a decision about a New South Wales law that relates to projects in New South Wales, so it's actually not to do with the federal government.
7: Sam Wood, known for his time on reality TV program The Bachelor, has been remanded in custody over domestic violence charges. Police told a Queensland court Mr. Wood allegedly became involved in a family argument at a home in Noosa on Saturday night before assaulting his wife. The matter will return to court in November. Police on the New South Wales Central Coast are investigating links to organised crime after a man was shot in the leg at a home at Avoca Beach. The 39-year-old's injuries are not life-threatening. Detectives say the victim is known to them and they believe the attack was targeted. And new data shows petrol, diesel and hybrid vehicles are using more fuel than promised by their manufacturers. The Australian Automobile Association tested 170 cars with real-world metrics, finding more than three-quarters overshot their efficiency claims. Spokesperson Michael Bradley says car makers need to be transparent.
11: This is about truth in advertising. This is about making sure when an Australian family or an Australian fleet buyer goes and buys themselves a car, the information they're given is accurate.
7: Checking sports, and another big trade has been completed as part of the AFL trade period. Alex Riddell reports.
12: Rowan Marshall is officially headed to Geelong after St Kilda and the Cats reached an agreement. The Saints will receive pick 14 and

0: made. Marshall boycotted the club's Best and Fairest Awards on Monday, reportedly frustrated with how the club was responding to his trade request. Alex Riddell, Melbourne.
1: Meanwhile, North Melbourne has tabled a huge offer to Nick Blakey, who's looking to leave the Swans due to ongoing tension. AFL media reporting the eight-year contract is worth more than $11 million. Just days after winning the NRL Grand Final, Sydney Roosters prop Spencer Lemieux has quit the club to sign a four-year deal with Parramatta. Lemieux's exit means six players have now left the premiership-winning team. And the Australian Open has been launched in Melbourne by new boss Andrew Abdou.
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4: Your four-day forecast for the northeast and for the border. Expecting a fine, sunny, warm day today. Tomorrow will be partly cloudy with a high chance of showers across the day. A chance of a thunderstorm in the afternoon with a windy top of 22. Sunday will be mostly sunny with 23 and cloudy on Monday with showers and possible late storms at the top of 23. Today, Wangaratta, Albury, Wodonga and Myrtleford are heading for 25. Yarrawonga, 27. Bright and Mount Beauty, 24. At the moment, it's 7 degrees.
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6: Hello, I'm Chelsea Bowden. The opposition has accused the federal government of standing up for the tax office ahead of small business. The ATO will stop accepting credit card payments from next month following a ban on surcharges. The move has sparked internal division within Labor after Senior Minister Claire O'Neill warned it could hurt businesses. National Senator Bridget McKenzie says the government is all over the shop on the issue.
7: The Prime Minister promised that removing the surcharge would make coffees go down. Somehow Evanesco, Surchargio, Disappearo. Guess what? It doesn't disappear, and even the ATO is not prepared to absorb it.
6: The Australian Federal Police will expand its overseas operations to combat organised crime groups using AI and advanced tech to orchestrate violence in Australia. Marking 1 year in the role, AFP Commissioner Chrissy Barrett says a major focus in the next 12 months is deploying more officers overseas to target these groups. The Commissioner will travel to Japan this month to bolster key regional security partnerships. Reality TV personality Sam Wood remains behind bars in Queensland after an application for his bail was denied. Amy Drew has more.
8: The former bachelor and fitness influencer appeared in the Maroochydore Magistrates Court via video link. The 46-year-old is charged with the domestic violence offence of assault occasioning bodily harm and strangulation. The Victorian family had been holidaying in Noosa. Police alleging in court that Wood became involved in a family argument on Saturday night before he assaulted his wife. The magistrate opposed bail, with Wood remanded in custody until November 23. However, his legal team have reportedly indicated intentions to appeal the decision in the Brisbane Supreme Court. Amy Drew reporting.
6: Final closing statements will be delivered in the Mexican murder trial over the deaths of Perth surfers Jake and Callum Robinson. Three men are accused of killing the brothers and their friend Carter Road while on a coastal surf trip in 2024. The boys' parents have stayed in Mexico throughout the trial. A verdict is set to be handed down on Friday, local time. Victoria's public hospital doctors are set to strike again in the lead-up to next month's state election. They've rejected the government's latest pay offer, which included a 10% pay bump for junior doctors and a lump sum payment of $25,000 for specialists. Union President Roderick McRae says their main concern hasn't been addressed.
9: Concerns were more related to the terms and conditions of employment as opposed to the dollars and cents involved.
6: And at least five people have been arrested in France in connection to a museum heist last month. Thieves attempted to steal four Renoir paintings but only got away with two. The two suspected burglars are believed to be among those arrested. Checking sport, the Parramatta Eels have received a major boost, confirming the recruitment of prop Spencer Lenu. The Sydney Roosters' grand final hero is joining the Eels on a four-year deal starting next NRL season. Rowan Marshall is now a Cat after being traded to Geelong on day four of the AFL trade period. Travis Head has hit back at unfair criticism of the Australian Test team, claiming it comes down to some ex-players needing jobs. Earlier this week, former opener Matt Hayden slammed selectors for encouraging mediocrity in batting ranks. Head suggested there may be ulterior motivations.
10: I think it's

0: which I think is unfair, but that's what they're paid to do. Some need a job, so they go after us.
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3: Your four-day forecast for the northeast and for the border. Expecting a fine, sunny, warm day today. Tomorrow will be partly cloudy with a high chance of showers across the day. A chance of a thunderstorm in the afternoon with a windy top of 22. Sunday will be mostly sunny with 23 and cloudy on Monday with showers and possible late storms at the top of 23. Today, Wangaratta, Albury, Wodonga and Myrtleford are heading for 25. Yarrawonga, 27. Bright and Mount Beauty, 24. Right now, it's 8 degrees.

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7: Hello, I'm Chelsea Bowden. The federal government won't say whether it'll repeal a landmark High Court ruling on a New South Wales coal mine. The court found planning authorities in New South Wales must consider the effect of emissions caused by fossil fuels exported overseas. The opposition has called for urgent legislative changes, while industry groups across the country have raised concerns. Climate and Energy Minister Chris Bowen has told the ABC there's not much they can do about it.
8: We weren't a party to the case, and you don't accept or reject High Court decisions. They're High Court decisions. They're the law of the land. It was a interpretation of a state law. We were not a party to the case. It had no consideration of Commonwealth law, is my understanding. There's a separation of powers in Australia. Governments make laws, high courts and other courts interpret laws.
7: Prominent Labor MP Andrew Charlton maintained the tax office has made the right call by banning credit card payments. The ATO will stop accepting these transactions from next month after the Reserve Bank scrapped card surcharges. Senior Minister Claire O'Neill has broken ranks, arguing the decision is concerning for small business owners. But Mr. Charlton has told News 24 alternative payment options are available for struggling enterprises.
9: The ATO is seeking to provide flexibility through those types of payment plans that have relatively low interest rates compared to credit cards. And the government has asked the ATO to continue to consult with small business to make sure that flexibility is provided.
7: A Russian strike on a bus stop in Ukraine has killed at least 33 people. Local authorities say another 18 people were wounded in the attack, which caused two buses carrying passengers to catch on fire. Former bachelor and fitness influencer Sam Wood has been denied bail in a Sunshine Coast court after being charged with domestic violence offences. Police alleged in court a family argument broke out during a holiday to Noosa before the 46-year-old allegedly assaulted his wife on Saturday night. Mr. Wood was remanded in custody with the matter adjourned until November. Older Australians could be forced to make tough choices between paying for private health insurance and covering everyday essentials if proposed rebate changes go ahead. Almost half of those surveyed say they would keep their existing cover and cut spending elsewhere if the aged-based health insurance rebate was removed. Council on the Ageing Australia Chief Executive Patricia Sparrow says people shouldn't have to choose.
10: They've taken private health insurance out to ensure that they can look after their their own healthcare and that they're not a burden to the public hospital system. People are really concerned that if the government proceeds, there'll be more demand on public hospital systems and that they would have to wait for really long periods of time.
7: And Canadian poet and essayist Anne Carson has won the Nobel Prize in Literature. The 76-year-old is being celebrated for her work, which often crosses the boundaries between poetry, fiction and scholarship. Checking sport, coach Les Kiss is not hiding from the enormous challenge his Wallabies face this weekend. They'll take on the All Blacks on Saturday at Eden Park, a venue where Australia hasn't won since 1986. Kiss says the home side will be desperate to avoid a fourth straight loss.
11: It's going to be tough. Now, it's already been said, when's the last time we lost four tests in a row? When's the last time they lost a test there? It's formidable.
7: In the AFL, the future of Adelaide's Nick Murray remains up in the air after his club rejected a trade offer from the Kangaroos. And just days after winning the NRL Grand Final, Sydney Roosters prop Spencer Lenu has quit the club to sign a four-year deal with Parramatta.
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14: Your four-day forecast for the northeast and for the border. Expecting a fine, sunny, warm day today. Tomorrow will be partly cloudy with a high chance of showers across the day. A chance of a thunderstorm in the afternoon with a windy top of 22. Sunday.

Adelaide Storms at the top of 23. Today, Wangaratta, Albury Wodonga and Myrtleford are heading for 25. Yarrawonga, 27. Bright and Mount Beauty, 24. At the moment, it's 7 degrees.

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1: I was driving to work Monday after they've resealed Reed Street between Murphy and Ovens Street, and I was looking for the Wombat Crossing. Thought I zoned out for half a minute. No. There's traffic lights that have gone in. And the giveaway, honestly, should have been the line markings on the road, because they were very much a pedestrian crossing with traffic light line markings. They haven't got them active at the moment. 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
6: News. Hello, I'm Chelsea Bowden. The opposition has accused the federal government of standing up for the tax office ahead of small business. The ATO will stop accepting credit card payments from next month following a ban on surcharges. The move has sparked internal division within Labor after Senior Minister Claire O'Neill warned it could hurt businesses. National Senator Bridget McKenzie says the government is all over the shop on the issue.
7: The Prime Minister promised that removing the surcharge would make coffees go down. Somehow Evanesco, Surchargio, Disappearo. Guess what? It doesn't disappear. And even the ATO is not prepared to absorb it.
6: The Australian Federal Police will expand its overseas operations to combat organised crime groups using AI and advanced tech to orchestrate violence in Australia. Marking 1 year in the role, AFP Commissioner Chrissy Barrett says a major focus in the next 12 months is deploying more officers overseas to target these groups. The Commissioner will travel to Japan this month to bolster key regional security partnerships. Reality TV personality Sam Wood remains behind bars in Queensland after an application for his bail was denied. Amy Drew has more.
8: The former bachelor and fitness influencer appeared in the Maroochydore Magistrates Court via video link. The 46-year-old is charged with the domestic violence offence of assault occasioning bodily harm and strangulation. The Victorian family had been holidaying in Noosa. Police alleging in court that Wood became involved in a family argument on Saturday night before he assaulted his wife. The magistrate opposed bail, with Wood remanded in custody until November 23. However, his legal team have reportedly indicated intentions to appeal the decision in the Brisbane Supreme Court. Amy Drew reporting.
6: Final closing statements will be delivered in the Mexican murder trial over the deaths of Perth surfers Jake and Callum Robinson. Three men are accused of killing the brothers and their friend Carter Road while on a coastal surf trip in 2024. The boys' parents have stayed in Mexico throughout the trial. A verdict is set to be handed down on Friday, local time. Victoria's public hospital doctors are set to strike again in the lead-up to next month's state election. They've rejected the government's latest pay offer, which included a 10% pay bump for junior doctors and a lump sum payment of $25,000 for specialists. Union President Roderick McRae says their main concern hasn't been addressed.
9: Concerns were more related to the terms and conditions of employment as opposed to the dollars and cents involved.
6: And at least five people have been arrested in France in connection to a museum heist last month. Thieves attempted to steal four Renoir paintings but only got away with two. The two suspected burglars are believed to be among those arrested. Checking sport, the Parramatta Eels have received a major boost, confirming the recruitment of prop Spencer Lenu. The Sydney Roosters' grand final hero is joining the Eels on a four-year deal starting next NRL season. Rowan Marshall is now a Cat after being traded to Geelong on day four of the AFL trade period. Travis Head has hit back at unfair criticism of the Australian Test team, claiming it comes down to some ex-players needing jobs. Earlier this week, former opener Matt Hayden slammed selectors for encouraging mediocrity in batting ranks. Head suggested there may be ulterior motivations.
10: I think it's unfairly judged a fair bit from a group of past players, pretty much, that put the bullet through a lot of the other players, which I think is unfair, but that's what they're paid to do. Someone needs a job, so they go after us.
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1: Your four-day forecast for the northeast and for the border. Expecting a fine, sunny, warm day today. Tomorrow will be partly cloudy with a high chance of showers across the day. A chance of a thunderstorm in the afternoon with a windy top of 22. Sunday will be mostly sunny with 23 and cloudy. On Monday, with showers and possible late storms at the top of 23. Today, Wangaratta, Albury, Wodonga and Myrtleford are heading for 25. Yarrawonga, 27. Bright and Mount Beauty, 24. Currently, 6 degrees.
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5: Hello, I'm Chelsea Bowden.
6: The federal government won't say whether it'll repeal a landmark High Court ruling on a New South Wales coal mine. The court found planning authorities in New South Wales must consider the effect of emissions caused by fossil fuels exported overseas. The opposition has called for urgent legislative changes, while industry groups across the country have raised concerns. Climate and Energy Minister Chris Bowen has told the ABC there's not much they can do about it.
7: We weren't a party to the case, and you don't accept or reject High Court decisions. They're High Court decisions. They're the law of the land. It was a interpretation of a state law. We were not a party to the case. It had no consideration of Commonwealth law, is my understanding. There's a separation of powers in Australia. And governments make laws. High Courts and other courts interpret laws.
6: Prominent Labor MP Andrew Charlton maintains the tax office has made the right call by banning credit card payments. The ATO will stop accepting these transactions from next month after the Reserve Bank scrapped card surcharges. Senior Minister Claire O'Neill has broken ranks, arguing the decision is concerning for small business owners. But Mr. Charlton has told News 24 alternative payment options are available for struggling enterprises.
8: The ATO is seeking to provide flexibility through those types of payment plans that have relatively low interest rates compared to credit cards. And the government has asked the ATO to continue to consult with small business to make sure that that flexibility is provided.
6: A Russian strike on a bus stop in Ukraine has killed at least 33 people. Local authorities say another 18 people were wounded in the attack, which caused two buses carrying passengers to catch on fire. Former bachelor and fitness influencer Sam Wood has been denied bail in a Sunshine Coast court after being charged with domestic violence offences. Police alleged in court a family argument broke out during a holiday to Noosa before the 46-year-old allegedly assaulted his wife on Saturday night. Mr. Wood was remanded in custody with the matter adjourned until November. Older Australians could be forced to make tough choices between paying for private health insurance and covering everyday essentials if proposed rebate changes go ahead. Almost half of those surveyed say they would keep their existing cover and cut spending elsewhere if the aged-based health insurance rebate was removed. Council on the Ageing Australia Chief Executive Patricia Sparrow says people shouldn't have to choose.
9: They've taken private health insurance out to ensure that they can look after for their own healthcare and that they're not a burden to the public hospital system. People are really concerned that if the government proceeds, there'll be more demand on public hospital systems and that they would have to wait for really long periods of time.
6: And Canadian poet and essayist Anne Carson has won the Nobel Prize in Literature. The 76-year-old is being celebrated for her work, which often crosses the boundaries between poetry, fiction and scholarship. Checking sport, coach Les Kiss is not hiding from the enormous challenge his Wallabies face this weekend. They'll take on the All Blacks on Saturday at Eden Park, a venue where Australia hasn't won since 1986. Kiss says the home side will be desperate to avoid a fourth straight loss.
10: It's going to be tough. Now, it's already been said, when's the last time we lost four tests in a row? When's the last time they lost a test there? It's formidable.
6: In the AFL, the future of Adelaide's Nick Murray remains up in the air after his club rejected a trade offer from the Kangaroos. And just days after winning the NRL Grand Final, Sydney Roosters prop Spencer Lenu has quit the club to sign a four-year deal with Parramatta.
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12: Your four-day forecast for the northeast and for the border. Expecting a fine, sunny, warm day today. Tomorrow will be partly cloudy with a high chance of showers across the day. A chance of a thunderstorm in the afternoon with a windy top of 22. Sunday will be mostly sunny with 23 and cloudy on Monday with showers and possible late storms at the top of 23. Today, Wangaratta, Albury, Wodonga and Myrtleford are heading for 25. Yarrawonga, 27. Bright and Mount Beauty, 24. Currently, 4 degrees.
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0: News.
7: Good morning, I'm Dusty Fitzpatrick. The federal government says a High Court ruling regarding a New South Wales coal mine doesn't mark a broader change in Australia's legal framework. Industry leaders across the country have raised concerns after the court ruled the state must consider global climate effects when approving local fossil fuel projects. Climate and Energy Minister Chris Bowen has told the ABC it's up to the High Court to interpret laws.
8: My understanding is it was a court case brought by a community group entirely within their rights under our legal system, heard by the highest court in the land, obviously in a separation of powers. With respect, I'm not a High Court judge, I'm not even a lawyer, but I accept and understand the separation of powers.
7: The opposition is accusing the federal government of standing up for the tax office ahead of small business. The ATO will stop accepting credit card payments from next month following a ban on surcharges. The move has sparked internal division within Labor after Senior Minister Claire O'Neill warned it could hurt businesses. National Senator Bridget McKenzie says the government is all over the shop on the issue.
9: The Prime Minister promised that removing the surcharge would make coffees go down. Somehow Evanesco, Surchargio, Disappearo. Guess what? It doesn't disappear. And even the ATO is not prepared to absorb it.
7: Police are investigating after a live hand grenade was dropped off at a station in Sydney's Northern Beaches. The DY police station was evacuated for almost 2 hours while bomb squad officers removed the military-grade device. Police say the grenade had been found during a deceased estate property clean-up. Sam Wood, known for his time on reality TV program The Bachelor, has been remanded in custody over domestic violence charges. Police told a Queensland court Wood allegedly became involved in a family argument at a home in Noosa on Saturday night before assaulting his wife. The matter is due to return to court on the 23rd of November. The Australian Automobile Association is accusing car manufacturers of lying about how much fuel their cars use. Data shows more than three quarters of internal combustion and hybrid cars use more fuel on the road than promised in the sale yard. Spokesperson Michael Bradley says drivers should be told the truth.
10: Australians deserve to know what a car will really cost to run and not just how it performs in a lab. If you're sceptical about what the fuel figures on your car windscreen sticker say, our testing show you're right to be.
7: Also making news, a 2.5 magnitude earthquake has been recorded near Leongatha in Victoria, and three boys have been charged over an aggravated armed robbery in Perth. In finance, the Dow Jones is trading down 42 points, the Nasdaq down 427 points, one Australian dollar buying 69.5 US cents. Updating sport in the AFL, North Melbourne has tabled a huge offer to Sydney's Nick Blakey as he meets with several clubs looking for a way out of the Swans. AFL Media is reporting an 8-year worth $11 million deal. Sydney list manager Chris Keane has told Trade Radio they weren't aware Blakey was speaking with other clubs.
11: Clearly there's been some speculation about Nick over the last probably couple of weeks, safe to say, and look, we're working through all that with his management group at the moment. But as I said Monday, from our perspective, he's contracted and a significant player for our footy club, and that hasn't changed.
7: Just days after winning an NRL premiership with the Sydney Roosters, prop Spencer Lenu has quit the club to sign a 4-year deal with Parramatta. And Wallabies coach Les Kiss has made just one change to his starting 15 for tomorrow's Bledisloe test against the All Blacks. That's the latest news and sport.
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14: Your 4-day forecast for the northeast and for the border, expecting a fine, sunny, warm day today. Tomorrow will be partly cloudy with a high chance of showers across the day, a chance of a thunderstorm in the afternoon with a windy top of 22. Sunday will be mostly sunny with 23 and cloudy on Monday with showers and possible late storms at the top of 23. Today, Wangaratta, Albury, Wodonga and Myrtleford are heading for 25, Yarrawonga 27, Bright and Mount Beauty 24. At the moment, it's 5 degrees.

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6: 10 degrees in Melbourne, a mostly sunny day, a top of 26. It's 5:30. Good morning. I'm David Armstrong. A Melbourne man accused of being part of an ISIS support network has been granted bail. Mohamed Musabaki is facing 5 charges, including membership of a terrorist organisation and possessing violent extremist material. Police allege the 65-year-old shared thousands of ISIS propaganda files in a WhatsApp group. It included execution videos, suicide bombings and extremist sermons. The court granted bail on strict conditions, citing his poor health, his lack of prior offending and the historical nature of the allegations. A Holden Commodore Ute has travelled an extensive distance on just 3 rims during an extended high-speed police pursuit throughout Melbourne southeast this morning. Police first spotted the bearing of false registration plates on Huntingdale Road in Chadstone about 1 a.m. The vehicle sped off as officers tried to intercept it. Despite driving over stop sticks, the Holden travelled through Glen Waverley, Mount Waverley, Mulgrave, Roeville, then Wheelers Hill at speeds of up to 200 k's an hour and at stages on the wrong side of the road. It came to a stop in Springvale where the driver, a 31-year-old Seaford man, jumped fences but was finally arrested. Motorcyclist has been killed in a collision with a truck at Parambit. 2 off-duty nurses performed CPR on the rider, but he died at the scene. The driver and sole occupant of the truck was taken to hospital with non-life-threatening injuries. Reality TV personality Sam Wood remains in custody in Queensland on domestic violence offences. A bail application has been rejected. Here's Amy Drew.
7: The 46-year-old Victorian has been behind bars on the Sunshine Coast since the weekend, charged with the domestic violence offence of assault occasioning bodily harm and strangulation. Police told the court Wood allegedly became involved in a family argument at a private residence in Noosa on Saturday night before assaulting his wife. In opposing bail, photographs of the victim's injuries were tendered as evidence. Wood was remanded in custody, with the matter to return to court on November 23. Amy Drew reporting.
6: Rents across Melbourne have increased by 5.3% in the past year. Data from REA shows Melbourne tenants will pay an extra $1,560 a year in rent. The parents of Melbourne teenager Bianca Jones, who died of methanol poisoning in Laos, have issued a heartfelt plea ahead of schoolies. Mark Jones is encouraging parents and children to have an open conversation about the dangers of cheap alcohol. While he's urging Year 12s to enjoy themselves, he says cheap booze can often be too good to be true. Another 2 earthquakes have been recorded near Leongatha overnight. A 2.5 magnitude tremor felt just after 10 p.m, then a 1.5 just before 2 a.m. Finance: Dow Jones is down 34. The Nasdaq is off 317. The dollar's trading at 69.57 US. Updating sport: North Melbourne's tabled a whopping 8-year, $12 million deal for Sydney defender Nick Blakey. The monster offer is expected to catapult North into pole position in negotiations for Blakey. Australia still yet to finalise its 11 for the first test against South Africa, starting in Durban tonight. The Proteas have finalised their lineup, selecting 2 front-line spinners. South Australia holds a 108-run lead over Victoria, with the Redbacks to resume on day 3 at the Junction Oval, 6 for 352 in their first innings. George Russell says he'll be taking a further grid penalty this season, in addition to the one he's been hit with for this weekend's Singapore Grand Prix. Mercedes driver will start Sunday's race from the back of the grid because he needs to fit a new engine, which takes him beyond his permitted number for the season. That's the latest news and sport.
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10: Good morning, it's Kylie King with your local news and sport. Investigations are continuing into a ram raid at an illegal tobacco shop in Wodonga early Tuesday morning. Daniel Brewer reports.
11: A vehicle was allegedly driven into the Jarra Street business around 2:10am, causing minor damage before property was allegedly stolen from inside and those involved fled. Around 3 hours later, a similar vehicle was found torched under the Hume Freeway in North Albury, with the blaze also damaging the underpass. Detectives have examined both scenes and are working to determine whether the burnt-out vehicle was used in the Wodonga Ram raid. Daniel Brewer, Ace Radio.
10: A reminder for anyone in the Wangaratta area needing to dispose of small quantities of domestic asbestos. The rural city of Wangaratta says asbestos can now be accepted at Bowser Landfill on Coleman Road, North Wangaratta, but only after an application has been submitted and disposal arrangements confirmed. Approved disposal times are 9 to midday, Monday to Friday. Council says the material must have originated locally and acceptance depends on available capacity. For more information, click onto the Rural City of Wangaratta's website. Locals are being encouraged to get involved in Seniors Month activities taking place across Wangaratta throughout October. Information on the range of events is available at council venues across the city and online. Mayor Irene Grant says community connection remains incredibly important.
12: There are going to be over 180 events across the rural city of Wangaratta. This year's festival is going to be an absolute cracker. It's an opportunity for people to go along and perhaps do things that they've never done before, see things that they've never seen before, interact with people that they've never met before. So it's lovely social time.
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10: Gunn putting his plans in place after taking over as playing coach of Rutherglen. The former Wangaratta defender wants the Cats challenging near the top of the TDFL ladder next season. Barrett says recruiting will be important.
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13: Your four-day forecast for the northeast and for the border. Expecting a fine, sunny, warm day today. Tomorrow will be partly cloudy with a high chance of showers across the day. A chance of a thunderstorm in the afternoon with a windy top of 22. Sunday will be mostly sunny with 23 and cloudy on Monday with showers and possible late storms at the top of 23. Today, Wangaratta, Albury, Wodonga and Myrtleford are heading for 25. Yarrawonga, 27. Bright and Mount Beauty, 24. Currently 6 degrees.
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14: 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Welcome to Country Today, Friday the 9th of October with me, Libby Price. And it's our final program coming from the Chatsworth House Regenerative Agriculture Field Day, a fabulous event this week. And this morning we'll talk about how banks are planning how to put a dollar value on farmers' natural capital. And then we'll dig into the roots of human health. Apparently, nutrition doesn't start in the plant, it starts in the soil. Those stories this morning on Country Today.
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15: Good morning, I'm Gabriel Hodson in the Victorian Rural Newsroom. The Victorian Farmers Federation is pleading with people in the Wimmera Mallee to be on the lookout for Australian plague locusts. Grains Council President Jason Mellings is based between Warracknabeel and Donald and says they haven't hit his area in large numbers yet, but by working together we can help beat them.
16: Are they going to be a problem this year? I don't know, but it's the thing that worries me is if all of a sudden the conditions are right, they breed up and they get blown down in the hot northerly wind the next thing. Here they are. So I think it's just something we have to be well and truly on the lookout for.
15: There have been multiple reports in central and western New South Wales. In South Australia, the biggest infestation extends from north of Port Augusta to Hawker along the western side of the Flinders Ranges. There have also been reports in the Mallee, Riverland and Eyre Peninsula. Adult Australian plague locusts can be distinguished from other species by large dark spots on the tip of the hind wings. A major Australian grape grower has gone into liquidation, owing more than $40 million to creditors. The Grape House Group has blamed the failure of its Euston business across the border from Mildura on very rough conditions in the grape industry. Its varieties include Crimson Seedless, Red Globe and Sweet Globe table grapes. Global demand for eggs is booming, along with the demand for protein-rich foods in general. Rowan McMoney's from Australian Eggs says the local industry has grown significantly and consumers recognise the health benefits.
16: We're now up to 282 eggs per person per year, and that has almost doubled over the last 30 years. So back in 1996, it was down at 135. So we really are recording and celebrating a long-term love affair that Australians have with eggs.
15: Today is World Egg Day. The Victorian Farmers Federation and Rural Press Club of Victoria are holding a series of state election forums ahead of Election Day on November 28. Locals can have a chance to bring their issues to candidates in the Ovens Valley, Eureka, Polwarth, Bass and Benambra electorates. The first is on Monday, October 19 at Wangaratta Turf Club. The Victorian opposition leader says the state's agriculture department needs to be properly resourced to cope with a flood of H5 bird flu cases. Confirmed cases on a publicly available postcode map of the state have consistently been at least 5 days out of date, meaning poultry and egg producers have no idea if the virus is close to their farm in a timely manner. Jess Wilson says other states are managing the problem better.
17: This is going to have serious implications for Victorian farmers, for the economy here. It's going to have an impact on cost of living when it comes to egg and poultry, and we need the government doing everything it can and properly resourcing at the Department of Agriculture to manage this.
15: A cluster of around 60 dead and dying birds found at Bendigo's Lake Waroona have still not been added to the postcode map. The Fruit Growers Victoria Group has revamped its Harvest Trail Guide, which connects consumers with growers, orchards, pick-your-own experiences and farm gates. Originally set up for Victorian cherries, it now includes apples, pears and berries. You can check it out by going to the resources section of the Fruit Growers Victoria website. And the Marine Stewardship Council surveyed 500 Australian seafood shoppers and found 41% don't believe their favourite fish or seafood will still be available to buy in 20 years' time. And that's the state of the country. I'm Gabriel Hodson. Good morning.
0: 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Extended weather forecast.
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11: Joining us now is Michael Gray, Senior Forecaster for the Bureau of Meteorology. Michael, good morning to you. What can we expect with the weather?
18: Well, good morning. Today we are expecting northerly winds through most of the day. We have a front that's coming into western districts in the early evening. So at the moment, that front is well to the west in South Australia and into the Great Australian Bight. But it will get to the west later this evening. So with that, we will see some showers coming through. Probably up to about 5-8 millimetres is the most likely sort of rainfall range, up to even 12 millimetres in the far west, though, if we get some of those higher totals from showers or possibly some storms. Over the weekend, it'll be a bit drier. Only maybe a couple of millimetres is likely across most of the state. We do have another front coming through on Monday, which will be more significant in terms of rainfall. It'll mainly be in central districts and into the east. We could see rainfall of up to 15 to 20 millimetres in some locations, and even up to 25 as a higher sort of total if you have some of those showers and even some storms possible on Monday. So that does mean that some of those wet catchments we've seen, we'll have an eye on those to check the rivers and seeing how they're going if we get some of those higher rainfalls. But that's not until Monday. In the meantime, we'll have temperatures quite warm, above average today. A bit cooler on Saturday, warm again on Sunday, and then cooling down on Monday and into Tuesday as that front comes through. So at that time of year where we're having quite big changes as we're getting through spring and in towards the warmer season. So looking today at the towns, we have Hamilton showers developing a top of 23, Nil showers developing and 25, Horsham showers developing 25, Swan Hill mostly sunny 32, Deniliquin, sunny and 31. Wangaratta, sunny, 26. Albury, Wodonga, sunny, 26. Sale, mostly sunny, 23. Bairnsdale, sunny and 24.
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14: This is Country Today at Chatsworth House in Western Victoria at a regenerative agriculture conference. And some of the talk has been on what's called natural capital. To talk about what it is, of all people, is the banker, Alistair Clark of Rabobank, the big agricultural bank. Alistair, how do you define natural capital?
20: Thanks, Libby. I guess we look at natural capital as being the assets on farm, the natural assets on farm that as landholders and producers that you manage that support both the production for your business but also have external benefit to the environment and society within that as well.
14: So what falls into that arena?
20: I guess we're thinking about a farming landscape. It's probably the elements that go beyond maybe the traditional assets that we look at. So going beyond just looking at the infrastructure on the farm, the crops, or the livestock holding capacity, and starting to look at assets like the vegetation that's there, the biodiversity in that vegetation. Is there shelter belts, tree lines, paddock trees? Is there riparian areas that are there? And also looking at what diversity there might be in the vegetation and the pastures that are there and how that supports and is in turn supported by soil health. And the reason that we start to look at those metrics is having that underlying understanding that those assets are in turn creating ecosystem services, and those ecosystem services provide benefits to the business. So if you've got tree lines, is that supporting shade and shelter for the animals? But at the same time, is it creating a habitat for beneficial insects that might support the pastures or the crops in the region? Or is it beneficial animals or native animals that also have biodiversity and habitat in those regions? Really looking at those, I guess, maybe non-traditional farm assets, but the assets that we know that the businesses have in their landscapes.
14: Is it possible for a bank to put a dollar value on that yet?
20: Not right now, no. When we look at asset valuations, looking at a landscape, and when we look at understanding our clients' performance in regards to their production, but also their risk management, we know that there's interactions there and elements that mean that they do interact. But looking at it formally in the natural capital space, not right now, but it's certainly an area that I think both, you know, more broadly to the industry, but certainly for us as Rabobank are wanting to better understand so that we can make sure that that's being captured in our understanding of the businesses and that we're not overlooking parts of the farm and the landscape that actually might make it a more valuable asset than it is, or it's reducing their risk or improving their productivity. So we want to look at it and understand that side, but there's more, I guess, work and research to be done to understand, okay, we know there's natural assets. In theory, we know that there's providing ecosystem services and benefits, but does that actually stack up financially, and are we seeing it in the results that we have? So more research to be done before we have that sort of dollar value or metric so we can go forward with.
14: Well, it's one to watch, isn't it? Thank you so much for speaking to us.
20: No worries. Thank you, Libby.
14: Alistair Clark from Rabobank. Next, Stacey Curcio, talking about soil health, regenerative farming practices and human health, drawing on systems thinking to connect what happens in the paddock to what ends up on our plates and in our bodies.
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5: Well, nutrition doesn't start on the plate, it starts in the soil. That's Stacey Curcio's philosophy. Country Today's Jade Egan spoke with Stacey to find out about what the audience at Chatsworth House heard yesterday.
6: Different farming practices can change the outcome of perhaps the omega-3 or fatty acid profiles or the secondary metabolites, sometimes called phytochemicals or bioactive. Sometimes in human health we refer to them as antioxidants. And how the basically farming practices, especially ones which build healthy soil, have a influence in a positive way on different sorts of profiles in food. And what those practices are in terms of what we're seeing in the literature coming through in terms of the changes in food quality. And, you know, the key themes there were things like biodiversity is really, really important, and diversity of pasture for these animals has a really beneficial effect, essentially, on the both the phytochemicals and also the largely and also on the omega-3 or fatty acid profiles that are coming through as well in terms of the meat or the milk. But beyond that, also speaking about how the way in which we're, I think, learning about nutrition is changing as well. So it used to be that, for example, we might only look at individual nutrients in food. How much iron is in this? How much B12 is in that, for example? And whilst that's still happening, because of us entering what I call the omics era, so looking at genomics and metabolomics and lipidomics and all of these different types of really deep testing, we're able to look more at what is called the food matrix. So we're able to sort of, we're essentially like looking under the hood of food and seeing a bit of a galaxy, being like, wow, the complexity in here is huge.
7: So you're taking a look at the whole picture and actually understanding the story, where it came from.
6: Yeah, that's right. Because every food, every real food, has a like an ecological story. You know, it has a farm that it came from. It has a farmer that tended to that land. And that is becoming, you know, we're on our way to linking that whole continuum together. And that's exciting. So yeah, the talk was really around not just the coming from a human health perspective, but also how far up the preventative medicine, you know, chain can we go, right? Like there's preventative medicine in terms of let's try to get the population to move more and eat more veggies, for example. And these are all really important preventative and public health messages, but the stream doesn't end there. Like there's further upstream potentially in terms of, well, what are the bigger and broader, you know, almost sort of tapping into the planetary health stuff a little bit as well. And how can those sorts of really upstream determinants potentially have a positive impact on human health flowing all the way through? So yeah, there was lots of different threads and just trying to, you know, bring it all together in a way that was relevant. And I think also hopeful too, because whilst, you know, there is there can be a lot of things in terms of biodiversity loss, and you know we all hear about a lot of the things we need to be aware of that aren't so good that are happening, but there is a lot of really great stuff that's happening as well. So I love being in a room with people who are doing a lot of that great stuff.
5: 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I hope you've enjoyed our series of programs from Chatsworth House Regenerative Farming Field Day. It really was a fabulous event. I'm Libby Price. I'll be back with you Monday morning at 5:30.
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4: 12 degrees in Melbourne, a mostly sunny day, a top of 26, 6 o'clock. Good morning. I'm David Armstrong. A Holden Commodore Ute has hit speeds of up to 200 k's an hour and into oncoming traffic during an extended high-speed pursuit through Melbourne's southeast this morning. Madeline Burke has more.
5: Police say the ute travelled an extensive distance on three rims as it was followed from Chadston to Springvale. Officers first spotted the ute with false registration plates on Huntingdale Road around 1 a.m. The vehicle sped off as officers tried to intercept it. Despite driving over stop sticks, the Holden travelled through Glen Waverley, Mount Waverley, Mulgrave, Roeville and Wheelers Hill at speeds of up to 200 k's per hour and at stages on the wrong side of the road. It came to a stop in Springvale where the driver, a 31-year-old Seaford man, jumped fences before he was finally arrested. Madeline Burke, Melbourne.
4: Another car has been set alight outside a suburban home. A vehicle parked on Horizon Boulevard in Hampton Park was torched just after 4 o'clock this morning. Nobody has been injured. A 5,000-seat concert stadium is set to be built beside Arden Station, but in an embarrassing blunder, it's been announced before contracts with the government have been signed. Live Nation plans to stage up to 100 events every year. Work on the site is set to start in 2028, be up and running by 2030. A growing number of Labor MPs are raising concerns about the tax office ban on credit card payments. The ATO will stop accepting credit card payments from the end of next month, arguing it can no longer absorb transaction costs. The move has sparked anger in the small business community. At least 17 elderly Australians died each day last year waiting to receive care at home. Health Department figures show 6,436 people approved but still sitting in the queue for a support at home package died. That is up 33% on the previous scheme. Researchers have trained sea lions and long-nosed fur seals to respond to certain sounds in order to test their hearing. Scientists from Curtin University worked alongside the Taronga Conservation Society to investigate what sounds the animals can and cannot hear. Lead researcher Christine Irbe says the testing will help manage development near populations of the mammals.
6: They will probably hear these industrial noises over several hundred metres, if not a few kilometres. So, and then we need to see how close are these developments to any sea lion rookery.
4: In finance, Dow Jones down 16 points. The NASDAQ is off 373 and the dollar's trading at 69.57 US. Updating sport, and Usman Khawaja has briefed Pat Cummins and Cricket Australia about the contents of his upcoming book that's expected to shed more light on the ball tampering scandal. Australia plays its first test against South Africa since the Sandpaper Series in 2018. The first test starting in Durban tonight. Cummins says it's no worries.
7: Gave me a buzz a few weeks back. That he's releasing a book, so didn't go back into too much detail. He just basically gave me the heads up that he's doing a book, and yeah, as always, no worries. tell your story, it's fine.
4: North Melbourne's offered a $12 million 8-year deal to Sydney star Nick Blakey. The Roos will need to negotiate a deal for the contracted Swan. NBL has plans to stage in-season matches overseas, including in Indonesia. And Erling Haaland says everyone at Manchester City has to stick together and stay positive as the team prepares to play its first match since being found guilty on 100-plus charges of serious breaches of Premier League financial regulations. That's the latest news in sport.
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11: Good morning, it's Kylie King with your local news and sport. One Nation's candidate for Benambra says a personal family experience has strengthened her push for better youth mental health services across northeast Victoria. Kelly Shepherd says improving access to support for young people will be one of her key priorities heading into next year's state election. Emma Clark has more.
12: Kelly Shepherd says she once spent 6 hours in an emergency department with her son before being told no youth mental health beds were available. Shepherd says youth mental health will be one of her priorities heading into November's state election, along with improving access to medical services and infrastructure across the region. Emma Clark, Ace Radio.
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11: Netball enthusiasts interested in attending an intermediate coaching accreditation course in Albury are encouraged to register. The course is hosted by the Albury Netball Association and will be held at the JC King Netball Complex tomorrow in Albury from 2, with participants reminded to check required prerequisites before registering. More information is available through the Albury Netball Association Facebook page. That's the latest in news and sport.
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14: Your four-day forecast for the northeast and for the border. It's a bit sunny, warm day ahead of us today with light winds. There's a change tomorrow, though. It'll be partly cloudy. There's a high chance of showers across the day and a possible afternoon thunderstorm. It will be windy as well with a top of 22. Back to fine conditions Sunday, mostly sunny 23, and Monday cloudy. Again, a very high chance of rain and thunderstorms by the afternoon with a windy top of 23. Today, Wangaratta, Albury, Wodonga and Myrtleford expecting tops of 25. 26 the top today for Benalla, Rutherglen and Violettown. Yarrawonga's heading to 27 and Beechworth, Bright and Mount Beauty are all heading for tops of 24. Currently 4 degrees.
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0: Bernard Fanning, wish you well. 92.1 Star FM. It is Star Bricky with Hobbsy. Sadly, these days, one in three of us will be touched by cancer. And you will know someone who's gone through the cancer journey, who's going through it. It's a really tough, tough time. I've lost friends to it. I've got friends who are currently going through a chemo battle at the moment, a cancer battle. It's a really tough time. And you can read today in the Border Mail about an amazing woman. She had childhood cancer, osteosarcoma, which is terrible. She was a budding gymnast at the time, and then she had unexplained issues with her legs and her ankles. And then it was a case of being diagnosed with osteosarcoma with a syndrome that she's got called Rothmoid-Thompson syndrome. And it just let her, you know, shattered. Young girl wanting to be a gymnast, couldn't happen. And not only mentally, her dreams had gone, of course, but physically and emotionally, the scars have left a long time after the hospital treatment happened. That is where the Relay for Life comes in. It's such a great event. It's coming up on the border next weekend. And you can be part of it by jumping online and registering. And like Matilda, who the story's about today, she's a girl from Colcan. You can find about her journey, but also how you can help people through theirs. It's all about embracing those people. The Cancer Council help out with advice, with services, and they just do such a great job. And this is why we need to support them with the Relay for Life. Again, you can read more about Matilda and the amazing life that she now leads. The full circle moment will happen for Matilda as part of the Survivor and Carer Lap at the Borday Relay for Life in Birralee Park in Wodonga. It's 92.1 Star FM. Got the Pointer Sisters and Tom Cochran. Life is a highway. Yeah, full of potholes on 92.1 Star FM.
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0: Tom Cochrane, Life is a Highway. I didn't say full of potholes earlier, but I was on the motorbike the other day. I had to go up to Albury from Wang, and I have to say, surprisingly, not too many potholes. There was one very large one that I did actually, thank goodness, miss, but it did give me a fright. But it's not too bad. Same cannot be said for the Murray Valley Highway or the Myrtleford Yak and Dander Road either. That one, oh my God, that one's terrible. Steve Pinozzo, our man who puts the highlights around the potholes, have been very, very busy there and across the northeast and the border. Well, we do thank him for his service. It's much needed, particularly us bikers. In fact, there was a big community bike event in Melbourne, which I didn't actually know about. But, yeah, all the motorcyclists got in and were pressuring the government with a big big ride to town hall to say, hey, you got to fix these stuff. We've lost a rider out west in recent times too. Thoughts are with his family. Coming up to a news update, got local news as well coming up with our brand new lady, Kylie King, and Cher and Olivia Dean. It's Better Music Variety here on Star.
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2: 12 degrees in Melbourne, a mostly sunny day, a top of 26. It's 6:30. Good morning. I'm David Armstrong. The boss of the Federal Police has vowed to expand overseas operations targeting organised crime violence here in Australia. Here's Dusty Fitzpatrick.
3: AFP Commissioner Chrissy Barrett is marking 12 months in the role, saying the next year will focus on expanding global efforts to disrupt organised criminals. She'll travel to Japan this month to meet with law enforcement counterparts in the region. Commissioner Barrett warns they're also dealing with the reality that hostile governments are now working with some local crime networks to commit crimes on our shores by proxy. The commissioner also suggesting politicians are expected to continue to be the target of threats and that the counter-terrorism workload is not expected to lessen. Dusty Fitzpatrick reporting.
2: Two earthquakes have been recorded near Leongatha overnight, marking 9 earthquakes in Victoria southeast in just 7 days. 2.5 magnitude tremor was felt just after 10 p.m., then a 1.5 magnitude just before 2 a.m. 65-year-old Melbourne man accused of being part of an ISIS terrorist support network has been granted bail. Mohamed Moussabaki was arrested by counter-terror police at his Carlton home last month. He's facing 5 charges. It includes membership of a terrorist organisation and possessing violent extremist material. Police allege he shared thousands of ISIS propaganda files in a WhatsApp group. That includes execution videos and suicide bombings. The court granted bail on strict conditions, citing his poor health, lack of prior offending and the historic nature of the allegations. He will return to court in March. Reality TV personality Sam Wood remained behind bars after being denied bail on domestic violence charges. Queensland police allege Mr. Wood became involved in a family argument before he assaulted and choked his wife. Police in the UK have accepted warrants used to search Andrew Mountbatten-Windsor's homes at the time of his arrest were unlawful. The criminal investigation into the former prince on suspicion of misconduct in public office is ongoing. Well, a Queensland study has found fish on the Great Barrier Reef are choosing their habitats based on colour. Marine biologists at James Cook University have found yellow damselfish were more attracted to live coral than their brown counterparts. Professor Andrew Howie says it's an exciting development.
4: We've got these brightly coloured fish associating with live corals and live branching and live what we call mounding corals. What happens when we start to lose those corals? And so when we get a bleaching event or a cyclone, we not only lose the structure associated with those corals, but we lose the colour.
2: In finance, Dow Jones Index is up 34 points, while the NASDAQ, it is off 351. The dollar's trading at 69.57 US. Updating sports, 7 clubs have been part of discussions for a mega trade that would pave the way for Port Adelaide star Zach Butters to get to the Western Bulldogs. Melbourne, Richmond, Carlton, Hawthorn and North Melbourne are all involved. That would see a number of players and draft picks change hands. Supercars officials have come under fire over a late-night memo detailing last-minute engine parity changes for the Bathurst 1000. A temporary power tweak for the Ford Mustangs is being made to help compensate for power losses at higher altitude. Team 18's Adrian Burgess claiming they only received confirmation the night before practice.
5: We don't know an outcome. It's a little bit disappointing, to be honest, seeing as we were having this conversation 12 months ago and it's 9:20 on the Wednesday night, the day before first on track, when you receive your first bit of information.
2: Australia yet to finalise its 11 for the first test against South Africa, starting tonight in Durban. That's the latest news and sports.
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9: Good morning, it's Kylie King with your local news and sport. Police are continuing to investigate a possible link between a Wodonga ram raid and a vehicle found torched in North Albury. Detectives are working to establish whether the two incidents are connected as investigations continue on both sides of the border. Daniel Brewer reports.
10: The illegal tobacco shop on Jarrah Street was targeted around 2:10am Tuesday morning when a vehicle was allegedly driven into the building before property was allegedly stolen. A similar vehicle was discovered burned out under the Hume Freeway around 3 hours later, with the fire causing damage to the underpass. Detectives have examined both scenes as they work to establish whether the two incidents are connected. Daniel Brewer, Ace Radio.
9: Wangaratta residents are being reminded to follow strict procedures when disposing of domestic asbestos. Small quantities can be accepted at Bowser Landfill in North Wangaratta, but an application must be completed before the material is brought to the site. Approved applicants can dispose of asbestos between 9 and midday, Monday to Friday. Full details, head to the council's website. The Albury-Wodonga Regional Health Alliance brought mayors from across the border and northeast together in Albury yesterday. The October meeting heard from four Bunambra candidates about where they stand on the hospital. Alliance Chair Michael Goebel says the talks were constructive.
11: We also heard from the CEO of Albury-Wodonga Health, and I was really encouraged by the fact that she's really looking forward to working with the Alliance in a collaborative manner and welcome the advocacy that we were embarking upon.
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9: Northeast driver Zach Best is gearing up for the biggest weekend on the supercars calendar. Best will be behind the wheel at Mount Panorama for this weekend's Bathurst 1000, with the great race to be held on Sunday. Best is paired with Aaron Cameron in the Blanchard Racing Team, and together they'll be looking to make their mark on the famous Mount Panorama circuit. That's your latest news and sport.
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12: Your 4-day forecast for the northeast and for the border. It's a bit sunny, warm day ahead of us today with light winds. There's a change tomorrow, though. It'll be partly cloudy. There's a high chance of showers across the day and a possible afternoon thunderstorm. It will be windy as well with a top of 22. Back to fine conditions Sunday, mostly sunny 23, and Monday cloudy. Again, a very high chance of rain and thunderstorms by the afternoon with a windy top of 23. Today, Wangaratta, Albury-Wodonga and Myrtleford expecting tops of 25. 26 the top today for Benalla, Rutherglen and Violettown. Yarrawonga's heading to 27, and Beechworth, Bright and Mount Beauty are all heading for tops of 24. At the moment, it's 5 degrees.
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12: Star Brekkie with Hobbsy. I was such a timid kid when I was growing up. I hated being frightened. I wouldn't go on scary rides. All that's all changed now. If you are brave, we would love to be part of what we're up to on Halloween. I'll give you details very soon on Star 92.1.

0: Maybe Dean. Man, I need. On Star FM, you with Hobbsy? We are getting very excited about Halloween here at Star FM. Yeah, we go all out. We love it. We love you coming and taking a look at it as well. So hopefully you've planned what you're going to wear fancy dress-wise. Look, even if you're not getting dressed up and you just want to come and have the laughs get out of you, come and do that. It's good fun. I particularly love jump-scaring people. It's great. So if you're up for the task and you're not too timid, you can go through the scary part. There is another part where the kids can come through and do their trick-or-treating if they're a lot younger and not get a big scary fright, because that's not fun when they get out of here crying. When there's older people who walk through crying, yeah, that's the fun bit. But for the younger ones, no. We won't do that to you, but you can still come and treat nonetheless. Couldn't be done either without the help of the Wangaratta Lions Club and Harvey Norman Wangaratta. It's a gold coin donation to come through. It is happening Saturday the 31st, which is exactly on Halloween. We're going to be doing it from 5 through until 8 o'clock. So if you're up for a scare, put it in your diary. Maybe make us as a launching pad for the rest of the trick-or-treating that will be happening within Wang. I see a lot of people even started decorating last week. It's quite a while to have the decorations out, but yeah, if you've gone all out, I tell you what, just we embrace it and we'd love people to come to your place as well. Just reach out to me, jump on our Facebook page and tell me what you're up to. Send me a direct message and we'll get people to your place to get out and get scared. Yeah, Fright Night, our scaretacular Halloween night. That is Saturday, October 31. It's all happening here on 92.1 Star FM. 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

0: Jennifer Page, Crush, 92.1 Star FM. It is Star Bricky with Hobbsy. It's almost 7 o'clock. After 7, we're going to take a look at a bloke who has gone into the AFL. It was 6 years ago, but he's never played a senior game. That all could be set to change for him. We'll check that out after 7 o'clock. In local news, there's a whole lot of writers about to set upon Mount Beauty. Kylie King explains during the latest Star Local News next.
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10: 12 degrees in Melbourne. A mostly sunny day. A top of 26. 7 o'clock. Good morning. I'm David Armstrong. A Holden Commodore Ute has hit speeds of up to 200 k's an hour and has driven into oncoming traffic during an extended high-speed pursuit through Melbourne's south-east this morning. Madeline Burke has details.
11: Police say the ute travelled an extensive distance on three rims as it was followed from Chadstone to Springvale. Officers first spotted the ute with false registration plates on Huntingdale Road around 1 a.m. The vehicle sped off as officers tried to intercept it. Despite driving over stop sticks, the Holden travelled through Glen Waverley, Mount Waverley, Mulgrave, Roeville and Wheeler's Hill at speeds of up to 200 k's per hour and at stages on the wrong side of the road. It came to a stop in Springvale where the driver, a 31-year-old Seaford man, jumped fences before he was finally arrested. Madeline Burke, Melbourne.
10: Convoys of firefighters, farmers and rural Victorians will converge on Spring Street this morning for a major Victoria Unites rally at Parliament House. Former farmer and CFA Grassdale Captain Brad Marson telling 3AW Breakfast the rally will take aim at the emergency services and the Volunteers Fund levy and other cost of living pressures.
12: About holding the government accountable, you've got multiple organisations that are all coming together because they've been just completely neglected by a Labor Green government.
10: Another two earthquakes have been recorded near Leongatha overnight. A 2.5 magnitude tremor was felt just after 10 p.m. Then at 2 a.m, a 1.5 magnitude tremor. Senior bureaucrat has described the suburban rail loop as a catastrophic policy failure and an horrific Frankenstein's monster of a project. Herald Sun's reporting, after deciding in 2018 to proceed with the project, Cabinet argued for 2 years about its route. Jacinta Allen refused to build a station at Glen Waverley, but Gavin Jennings demanded it be built to service the growing Glen Shopping Centre precinct. The public servant says the lack of agreement from the very start meant the SRL was always compromised. A police station in Sydney's Northern Beaches has been evacuated after a live hand grenade was dropped off. Officers at the bomb disposal unit have taken the item from the DY station for further examination. Police say the grenade was found at a deceased estate before being brought into the station. Parents of Melbourne teenager Bianca Jones, who died of methanol poisoning in Laos, have issued a heartfelt plea ahead of schoolies. Mark Jones encouraging parents and children to have an open conversation about the dangers of cheap alcohol. Well, after a decade of residential and commercial redevelopment, Fisherman's Bend is about to get greened. More than 30 hectares of new and upgraded parks have been mapped out for the suburb. Finance, the Dow Jones is up 38 points. The NASDAQ is off 338. The dollar, 69.57 US. Updating sport, and Rowan Marshall is being described as another midfielder after being traded from St Kilda to Geelong. The Saints will receive pick 14 in this year's draft from the Cats. 3AW commentator Matthew Lloyd telling Sports Today, Marshall is a dangerous prospect around the ground.
13: I think there's better tap ruckman out there, but around the ground, Marshall can get 30 possessions. Mm. I've seen him countless times rack up big numbers. So it's like having another midfielder in their division.
10: Pat Cummins isn't worried about what Usman Khawaja might include about the ball tampering scandal in his upcoming book. The Aussies are in Durban preparing for the first test against South Africa starting tonight. Cummins yet to finalise the 11. And Erling Haaland wanting everyone at Manchester City to stick together, stay positive as the team prepares to play its first match since being found guilty of breaching financial regulations. That's the latest news and sports.
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16: Good morning, it's Kylie King with your local news and sport. One Nation's Bunambra candidate Kelly Shepherd has made youth mental health a key focus of her campaign ahead of November's state election. Emma Clark reports.
17: Kelly Shepherd says the issue is deeply personal after spending 6 hours in an emergency department with her son, only to be told there were no youth mental health beds available. She says the experience highlighted the challenges facing regional families and, if elected, she'll push for better access to youth mental health services and infrastructure across the northeast. Emma Clark, Ace Radio.
16: The award-winning Mount Beauty Writers Festival is celebrating its fifth anniversary as a headline event for Alpine Shire's Seniors Week tomorrow. Organisers say the festival has gone from strength to strength, offering a fresh format and a variety of diverse authors for this year. The festival is being held at the Mount Beauty Community Centre tomorrow morning from 9:30 through until 3:30. Victorian farmers are seeing signs the working holidaymaker visa system is returning to normal, with some applications reportedly approved in just 24 hours. Victorian Farmers Federation President Ryan Milgate says timely access to backpacker workers is vital, particularly as farms head into the harvest period.
18: Well, obviously, though, there's quite a significant advocacy piece going forward to make sure that A, this never happens again, and B, we get a framework in place that recognises the importance of backpackers to agriculture, and we can keep using them as we have in the past and into the future.
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16: Brother Glenn's new playing coach, Cam Barrett, is wasting little time setting expectations for next season. The former Wangaratta defender believes the Cats can push for a top three finish during their 150th year. Barrett says the club will also focus heavily on developing its emerging young players. Cam Barrett has played in the last two Ovens and Murray Grand Finals for the Wang Magpies. That's your latest local news and sport.
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20: Your four-day forecast for the northeast and for the border. It's a bit sunny, warm day ahead of us today with light winds. There's a change tomorrow, though. It'll be partly cloudy. There's a high chance of showers across the day and a possible afternoon thunderstorm. It will be windy as well with a top of 22. Back to fine conditions Sunday, mostly sunny 23, and Monday cloudy. Again, a very high chance of rain and thunderstorms by the afternoon with a windy top of 23. Today, Wangaratta, Albury-Wodonga and Myrtleford expecting top

0: to 27, and Beechworth, Bright and Mount Beauty are all heading for tops of 24. At the moment, it's 5 degrees.
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0: Star Brekkie with Hobbsy at 7:08. When you've got a job that you absolutely love and things aren't going all right, it's very, very challenging. And sometimes you go, is it all worth it? Do I stick with it or not stick with it? Yeah, I've had that happen in my time. Well, there's a local young bloke who's been given a lifeline. We're going to check it out next. It's 92.1 Star FM.

0: Dire Straits, Salt and a Swing on Star FM, 14 past 7. Over my 28, nearly 29 years of working in radio in the Northeast, there's been times where you go, this is hard. There's lots of obstacles in the way. Do I keep doing what I'm doing? And then, of course, things change. That great old adage, this too shall pass. Well, for one young Myrtleford bloke, that is the case. His name is Dom Bedendo. He is originally from Myrtleford. He played for the Myrtleford Alpine Saints in the R&M for many, many years. He played as a junior and then seniors and then went off to be a Murray Bush Ranger, which was awesome. He did get drafted to the AFL. Back in 2020, he's only played, sadly, two AFL games after he was picked up in the national draft at number 55 in 2020. And he just had injury after injury after injury. That's a tough thing. It really is. And coming back for injury is really hard. I'm not an AFL player, but I am injured. And my racquetball career at the moment is on hold. So I sort of know how you feel, Dom. Sort of. Not exactly getting paid the big bucks like you, but sort of. But the great news is he has been signed as a free agent to Fremantle Footy Club. That is awesome, Dom. Magic stuff. He'll very soon join them at training and hopefully he goes on to have a long, illustrious career and everything works out for him. So that is very cool. So good on you, Dom. That is awesome news, mate. Awesome news. Hope the body holds up and you get there. And look, what a great club to be drafted to. They've just played, and surely they didn't win. I know, I understand. But they played in an AFL grand final and they're going to be strong again next year. So that is awesome. Legend. Good things come to those who wait, mate. Soon some Belinda Carlisle and Tasman Archer with a fun hit wonder. Oh, it's a Friday on 92.1 Star FM.
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0: Tasmanaj, your sleeping satellite, 7:26. I was just talking about locals doing great things in sport. Here's another great local doing great things in sport, and I know him. His name is Tanner Gaudenzi. Legend's just been picked as part of the under-18s Victorian state team. He'll be playing in January. That is very, very cool. Yep, more touring up and down the freeway for Dad and the family. The things you do for your kids' sport and the places you travel. Oh, my goodness. Well done, Tanner. That is awesome news, mate. Fantastic. Speaking of news, we're coming up to 7:30. We're talking ram raids and car firebombings. Sounds like Cap City, doesn't it? Nope, but it's right here on our doorstep. Kylie King has more information next.
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9: 13 degrees in Melbourne, a mostly sunny day, a top of 26. It's 7:30. Good morning. I'm David Armstrong, a 65-year-old Melbourne man who receives 24-hour weekly NDIS care, has been freed on bail despite allegations he shared thousands of execution videos and extremist ISIS files online. Here's Madeleine Burke.
10: Mohamed Moussa Baki was arrested by counter-terrorism police at his Carlton home last month, accused of being part of an ISIS support network. The 65-year-old is facing five charges. Police allege he shared thousands of ISIS propaganda files in a WhatsApp group, including execution videos, suicide bombings and extremist sermons. The court granted bail on strict conditions, citing his poor health, lack of prior offending and the historical nature of the allegations. He's due to return to court in March. Madeleine Burke, Melbourne.
9: A 5,000-seat concert stadium set to be built beside Arden Station, but in an embarrassing blunder, it's been announced before contracts with the government have been finalised. Live Nation plans to stage up to 100 events every year. Work on the site set to start in 2028. It'll be up and running by 2030. The federal government's being urged to clarify its position on the tax office ban on using credit cards to pay tax bills. Small businesses are urging the tax office to back down on the move. Some ministers have publicly offered conflicting views on the issue. Labor Minister Bat Conroy says the ATO needs to work with concerns that business operators have about cash flow.
11: It's really important that the ATO has proper transition processes in place and consults with the small business community. We think they need to do that properly, and that's what ministers have been drawing attention to.
9: Reality TV star Sam Wood has been moved to a Brisbane prison after being denied bail on domestic violence charges. Queensland police allege Mr. Wood became involved in a family argument before he assaulted and choked his wife. Police in the UK have accepted that the warrants used to search Andrew Mountbatten-Windsor's homes at the time of his arrest this year were unlawful. Here's UK correspondent Gavin Gray.
12: The High Court heard how officers accepted that the initial court's decision to issue warrants under the specific piece of legislation used was incorrect before they searched the properties. However, they are keen to stress the criminal investigation into Mountbatten-Windsor, formerly known as Prince Andrew, is continuing, and items seized in the raids continue to be held by the police for now. The former prince was arrested on suspicion of misconduct in public office. There were suspicions he had forwarded confidential information to the convicted sex offender Jeffrey Epstein while being a trade envoy. He denies any wrongdoing and opposes the police's bid to retain the evidence.
9: In finance, Dow Jones Index is up 51. The NASDAQ is off 345, and our dollar is trading at 69.57 US. Updating sport, Cooper Connolly left Australian training early yesterday wearing a face mask. As intrigue builds around the makeup of the Australian 11 for tonight's first test start against South Africa. Connolly, who has a chance for a test recall, reportedly been battling symptoms of a head cold. It could see Nick Maddison play his first test in nearly a decade. Captain Pat Cummins says there's a lot to think about.
13: Always trying to work out what we think is the best, you know, batting lineup for those conditions. Obviously, Cam Green's out. Josh Inglis is in here as well, so that's a couple of kind of the changes that you got to match up. Conditions is another one. You know, what are they going to throw at us?
9: Supercar officials have come under fire over a late night memo detailing last minute engine parity changes for this weekend's Bathurst 1000. That's the latest news and sports.
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15: Good morning, it's Kylie King with your local news and sport. Police are investigating whether a ram raid in Wodonga is connected to a vehicle discovered burnt out in North Albury. Investigators are continuing to examine the circumstances surrounding both incidents as they work to determine whether there's a possible link between the two. Daniel Brewer reports.
16: The illegal tobacco shop on Jarrah Street was targeted around 2:10am Tuesday morning when a vehicle was allegedly driven into the building before property was allegedly stolen. A similar vehicle was discovered burned out under the Hume Freeway around 3 hours later, with the fire causing damage to the underpass. Detectives have examined both scenes as they work to establish whether the two incidents are connected. Daniel Brewer, Ace Radio.
15: Residents with small quantities of domestic asbestos can now apply to dispose of it at the rural city of Wangaratta's Bowser landfill. An application must be submitted before bringing asbestos to the site, with council staff to confirm disposal requirements and available times. The asbestos must have originated within the rural city of Wangaratta. For more information, head to the council's website. The future of the hospital has been discussed by mayors and Benambra candidates at a meeting in Albury yesterday. Four candidates addressed the October gathering of the Albury-Wodonga Regional Health Alliance, outlining their positions. Alliance Chair Michael Goble says the meeting was constructive.
17: We also heard from the CEO of Albury-Wodonga Health, and I was really encouraged by the fact that she's really looking forward to working with the Alliance in a collaborative manner and welcomed the advocacy that we were embarking upon.
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15: The Albury Netball Association is hosting an intermediate coaching accreditation course tomorrow. The course will be held at the JC King Netball Complex in Albury from 2 p.m. with participants reminded to check required prerequisites before registering. More information on how to register is available through the Albury Netball Association's Facebook page. That's your latest in news and sport.
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19: Tim McCurdy, Nationals member for the Ovens Valley, 37 Reed Street, Wangaratta.
0: Your four-day forecast for the northeast and for the border. It's a bit sunny, warm day ahead of us today with light winds. There's a change tomorrow, though. It'll be partly cloudy. There's a high chance of showers across the day and a possible afternoon thunderstorm. It will be windy as well with a top of 22. Back to fine conditions Sunday, mostly sunny 23, and Monday cloudy. Again, a very high chance of rain and thunderstorms by the afternoon with a windy top of 23. Today, Wangaratta, Albury, Wodonga and Myrtleford expecting tops of 25. 26 the top today for Benalla, Rutherglen and Violettown. Yarrawonga's heading to 27 and Beechworth, Bright and Mount Beauty are all heading for tops of 24. Currently 4 degrees.
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0: What a glorious way to start the day this morning. It is brilliant blue skies across the northeast and the border. Now, we've just heard from our latest Star FM team member. We're going to get in depth and have a good chat with Kylie King next here on Star.

0: Eagle Eye Cherry, 92.1 Star FM, it is Star Brekkie with Hobbsy, 7.45. Well, you've already heard her this morning, but we have a brand new team member here at Star FM, and we officially welcome you to the team. Kylie King, good morning.
1: Oh, Hobbsy, good morning. It's such a thrill to be part of the team. I'm a media junkie from way back, so it's great to be part of the team. It's Star FM. Fabulous.
0: You're going back to the roots as a journo.
1: Yes, well, most of my career I've been a journalist. I certainly started out in radio, actually, back in the day in Gippsland, and morphed into television and sort of worked in Albury Wodonga and got to Channel 10 in Melbourne, and have been a motorsport reporter pretty well on and off right up until COVID. And but I've still sort of dabbled in it here and there, and I've done some breakfast radio as well with the network. And
0: of course,
1: yeah. An opportunity to get back to being a news hound, huh?
0: Well, it's very exciting to have you back on board. And again, I mean, exciting news in the last couple of weeks. Again, Albury Mayor. You're going to be so busy.
1: Yeah. But I think any person who puts their hand up for public office, whether they're a councillor or a mayor, I mean, we have to factor in that they're people from community, and we do have jobs, and we do have to pay the bills as well as try to represent our community as best we can. But I do hope the listeners are patient, because occasionally I may have to have a fill-in for news when I'm out and about occasionally, but I'll be here as often as I can and as regularly as I can.
0: Oh, fantastic. Now, you said motorsports journo, Bathurst weekend. It's the biggest weekend of the calendar. Oh, my goodness.
1: I know. I will be having wall-to-wall coverage from start to finish, in between doing a bit of news research and some council business papers as well. So it'll be a hectic Sunday, that's for sure. But, yes, it's one of those events you just have to watch it, don't you?
0: Oh.
1: Even if you can't watch the lot of it, and I know you love your motorsport, Matt, you'll be watching it. But you've at least got to watch the start and the finish, haven't you? It's amazing.
0: Absolutely. I'm locked in for it. That's where I'll be in front of the telly all day.
1: And so many locals to follow too, which we know.
0: Absolutely. Can't wait. Got Zach Best and Dave Reynolds, BJR. It's going to be a great weekend. And speaking of you doing the news, this morning in Wodonga, we've got fire bombings and all sorts of stuff. Sounds like Melbourne.
1: Yeah, you sort of like to think these things are in the distance, but sometimes crime just will wind up in all sorts of places, and unfortunately, yeah, that certainly seems to be the case.
0: Excellent. We'll get all those details of that story at 8 o'clock. KK, officially, welcome to the team.
1: Thanks, Hobbsy.
0: No worries. It's 92.1 Star FM. We'll hear you at 8 o'clock.
1: You shall.
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8: 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Oh!

0: Elton John on Star FM. He's still standing, and so is the current vault code. Only six possible combinations left. Oh, with that in mind, I reckon we go caller number six. What do you reckon? Yeah, let's do that. 57222999. Call me now, and we'll try out your unique code. Yeah, don't guess a code that's already been done. If that is the case and we get all the way through till Friday, that'll be the first time that we've ever done that. That would be funny. Rightio, let's get to it. 57222999. We will play after the latest in Star local news with Kylie King coming up shortly.
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7: 13 degrees in Melbourne. A mostly sunny day. A top of 26. It's 8 o'clock. Good morning. I'm David Armstrong. A leading lawyer says if Sam Wood had been charged with domestic violence offences in Victoria, he likely would have been released on bail. The former Bachelor star has been remanded in custody until November 23 after being denied bail in a Queensland court yesterday. Police allege the 46-year-old assaulted and choked his wife while holidaying in Noosa. Lawyer Justin Quill telling Today it could have been a different outcome in Victoria.
8: Other states have similar positions if show cause offences and this particular charge. It is taken very, very seriously up there. I don't know the stats off the top of my head, but I wouldn't be surprised if you're more likely to get bail in a place like Victoria than you are in Queensland. I stand to be corrected on that, though.
7: If you or someone you know has experienced domestic violence, you can contact 1-800-RESPECT. A car's been set on fire outside a home at Hampton Park. Emergency services recorded reports of a car on fire in the driveway of a property on Horizon Boulevard just after 4 o'clock. The fire did not spread to the home. Nobody has been injured. The federal police boss says her target next year is hunting down overseas offenders who are orchestrating crime here. Commissioner Chrissy Barrett is entering her second year in the role. She warns state actors are increasingly capitalising on existing criminal underworld connections in Australia. Commissioner Barrett says this is the new reality.
9: The operating environment has never been more complex. And that is obviously something that is, you know, a big part of my job is speaking about this publicly. When I became the commissioner, I made a commitment to the Australian community that I would have open and confronting conversations, and this is one of them.
7: Two more earthquakes recorded near Leongatha overnight, marking 9 earthquakes in Victoria's southeast in just 7 days. 2.5 magnitude tremor was felt just after 10 last night, and then after 2 a.m. this morning, a 1.5 magnitude tremor. A stark warning today for young travellers preparing to head overseas for schoolies. The parents of Melbourne teenager Bianca Jones, who died of methanol poisoning in Laos, have issued a heartfelt plea encouraging parents and children to have an open conversation about the dangers of cheap alcohol. Foreign Minister Penny Wong says an online safety resource is being launched to better prepare school leavers heading abroad.
10: Travel Smarts is associated with our Smart Traveller website, and what that does is takes young people through real-life scenarios so they can make sure they know how to make smart choices and what people can best do to try and keep themselves safe.
7: 4 international astronauts have returned to splashing down off the California coast inside their SpaceX Dragon capsule. Touchdown, the Pacific Ocean completes a 237-day mission. Finance, Dow Jones is up 51. The NASDAQ is off 345 and our dollar's trading at $69.57. Updating sport, North Melbourne's offered an 8-year, multi-million dollar deal to Sydney star Nick Blakey. The Roos will need to negotiate a deal for the contracted Swan. 3AW commentator Matthew Lloyd telling Sports Today it has the Roos in the prime position.
11: I think they've blown everyone out of the water here in North Melbourne. 8 years, $11 million, and they have pick 5 in the draft. So I think they are in prime position.
7: South Australia holds a 108-run lead over Victoria, with the Redbacks to resume on day 3 at the Junction Oval 6 for 352 in their first innings. The NBL has plans to stage in-season matches overseas, including Indonesia. George Russell has been hit with a further grid penalty this season. It's in addition to the one he picked up for this weekend's Singapore Grand Prix. The Mercedes driver will start Sunday's race from the back of the grid. He needs to fit a new engine. That takes him beyond his permitted number for the season. That's the latest news and sport.
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16: Good morning, it's Kylie King with your local news and sport. One Nation's candidate for Benambra, Kelly Shepherd, says a personal family experience has strengthened her determination to improve youth mental health services across northeast Victoria. She says better access to support for young people is a key priority, with regional families needing services closer to home. Emma Clark reports.
17: Kelly Shepherd says she once spent 6 hours in an emergency department with her son before being told no youth mental health beds were available. Shepherd says youth mental health will be one of her priorities heading into November's state election, along with improving access to medical services and infrastructure across the region. Emma Clark, ACE Radio.
16: Art lovers are being reminded this weekend is their last chance to see the Bald Archie Prize exhibition at the Corowa Art Space. Celebrating 30 years of Australian visual satire, the exhibition features humorous portraits of well-known figures from politics, sport and entertainment. The popular exhibition wraps up on Sunday, with locals and visitors encouraged to take advantage of the final few days to enjoy the unique collection before it closes. The future of the Albury Hospital redevelopment has been discussed by mayors and Benambra candidates at a meeting in Albury yesterday. 4 candidates addressed the October gathering of the Albury-Wodonga Regional Health Alliance, outlining their positions. Alliance Chair Michael Goble says the meeting was constructive.
18: We also heard from the CEO of Albury-Wodonga Health, and I was really encouraged by the fact that she's really looking forward to working with the Alliance in a collaborative manner, and welcome the advocacy that we were embarking upon.
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16: Netball enthusiasts across the northeastern border are being invited to take the next step in their coaching development through an accreditation course in Albury tomorrow. The intermediate coaching accreditation course will be hosted by the Albury Netball Association at the J.C. King Netball Complex starting at 2 o'clock. For further details, head to the Albury Netball Association's Facebook page. That's the latest in local news and sport.
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0: Your four-day forecast for the North East and for the border. A beautiful, warm, sunny day for us today with light winds. Tomorrow, that changes. It'll be partly cloudy. There's a high chance of showers all day and a chance of a thunderstorm by the afternoon. It's going to get windy. We're expecting a top of 22. Sunday will be mostly sunny with 23. And then Monday, cloudy with a very high chance of showers and a chance of a late thunderstorm with a windy top of 23. Today, Wangaratta, Albury, Wodonga, Benalla and Violettown are chasing tops of 26. 27 today for Rutherglen. Yarrawonga's expecting 28. 25 at Myrtleford and 24 for Bright, Beechworth and Mount Beauty. At the moment, it's 7 degrees.
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0: 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Rightio, 6 possible combinations left with our vault code. 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
1: All right, Deanne, you're enamoured with this game, aren't you?
2: Perhaps it's because I'm a fan of Hobsy.
1: Oh, good on you. Sucking up's not going to give me the code. You've still got to give me the numbers, Deanne. Oh, dear.
2: Okay, well, look, we're down to a few, aren't we?
1: Six left. What do you want?
2: Oh, look, let me try 0398.
3: Security breach. Security breach.
1: Yeah, you said it. Breach. No, Deanne. No deal.
2: Okay, it's all fun.
1: All right, well, that takes us into next week with five possible combinations. Could you imagine if it goes all the way through till next Friday?
2: Well, at the rate it's going, it just could do that. Because I've got a whole lot of combinations written down here, and I said, surely it's got to be one of these.
1: Yeah, well, it's not that one. of course, your numbers, let's check them again. The four that we're chasing, you just got them in the wrong order, my love.
2: Yeah, well, that's the problem, isn't it? But never mind, it's all fun.
1: That's right. Well, enjoy the beautiful weather today and have a great weekend.
2: Yes, I certainly will. Thank you,
1: Hobbsy. No worries. Thanks, Diane. Bye-bye. So, yeah, Monday, we're back at it. Five possible combinations left. Thanks to the Hume Bank. It is your vault on Star.

0: Dexy's Midnight Runners on Star FM. What a beautiful day for the start of the Wang Show today. I think it's the pick of the bunch too, by the way, with a change coming through tomorrow. Good night to get down and check out the WinSec Savings and Loans fireworks display. Yeah, which reminds me, lock up your dogs tonight. Because with all the banging and crashing going on with the fireworks, they might run away. We see that all the time when that happens, and you get all the community notice boards on Facebook. Have you seen my dog? Oh, I found a lost dog. All that sort of stuff, which is good because we can get them back to their owners very quickly these days with Facebook. That's one good thing for it. And also today, I might add, with the Wang Show, the Melbourne Cup is coming there tonight. This morning from 9:30, it's going to be at Springhurst at the primary school, if you want to go and check it out. Very cool. It's 92.1 Star FM. Soon, the Chili Peppers and Phil Collins on our way to 8 o'clock for a Star FM local news update with Kylie King.
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0: Star FM. We are getting very organised here at Star FM for our Scaretacular coming up on Saturday, October 31 for Halloween. We'd love you to be here. A gold coin donation to get you through, and that money's going to local charities as well. Couldn't be doing it without Harvey Norman Wangaratta or the Wangaratta Lions Club legends, who yesterday were cooking up that beautiful bacon and egg rolls. I love it. Now, we're getting organised, not as organised as the Corowa and District Netball Association. I'll explain what they're up to and how super organised they are after 8:30.
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0: 15 degrees in Melbourne, a mostly sunny day, a top of 26. It's 8:30. Good morning. I'm David Armstrong. Two off-duty nurses have desperately performed CPR on a motorcyclist before she died following a collision with a truck at Purrumbeek last night. The 61-year-old woman was riding her bike on the Cobden-Stonyford Road just after five when she collided with a truck. Despite the efforts of two nurses, the rider died at the scene. The driver and sole occupant of the truck, a 39-year-old man from Roxburgh Park, was taken to hospital with non-life-threatening injuries. Former reality TV personality Sam Wood is locked up in a Brisbane prison after his bid for freedom was denied. The 46-year-old was in tears as he was refused bail following allegations he strangled his wife while on a family holiday in Noosa. Thompson's lawyer, Justin Quill, says the Bachelor star couldn't convince the court that he should walk free.
10: The court starts from the assumption that you're not going to get bail, and it's your job or your lawyer's job to convince the court that you should. So it's not the case that the prosecution has to convince the judge that you shouldn't. You have to prove the judge you should get bail, and it was always going to be a bit hard when the evidence was aired.
0: A senior bureaucrat has described the suburban rail loop as an horrific Frankenstein's monster of a project. Herald Sun's reporting, after deciding in 2018 to proceed with the project, Cabinet argued for 2 years about its route. Jacinta Allen refused to build a station at Glen Waverley, but Gavin Jennings demanded it be built to service the growing Glen shopping centre precinct. Public servants told the paper the lack of agreement from the very start meant the SRL was always compromised. An increasing number of older Australians are dying while waiting for in-home care. Health Department figures show more than 6,000 people approved for a support-at-home package died while in the queue for funding this year. Well, a group of Mornington Peninsula tradies, fed up with a massive pothole not being fixed, have taken matters into their own hands. Peter Gleeson used 80 kilograms of asphalt and 20 kilos of concrete to repair a crater in Baxter. The 65-year-old says he doesn't care if he gets in trouble, because it was a safety hazard.
11: The hole was the size of a foot bath. You could stand in the hole and it was very dangerous. My wife just about dropped the Kia in there. I just said to her, look, I'm going to fix this. We can't wait for Vic Roads or Council. So I got my crew to come down. We did the traffic management and we got the job done in 15, 20 minutes.
0: Hollywood star Jamie Foxx has taken up residence in the St Kilda penthouse owned by disgraced media boss Anthony Catalano as he shoots a movie at Docklands. It's costing him $9,000 a night. In finance, the Dow Jones is up 51, the NASDAQ off 345, the dollar 69.57 US. Updating sport, and seven clubs have been part of discussions for a mega trade that would pave the way for Port Adelaide Stars Zach Batters to get to the Western Bulldogs. Melbourne, Richmond, Carlton, Hawthorn and North Melbourne are all involved. Would see a number of players and draft picks change hands. Former Western Bulldog Dom Bembendo admits if he had his time again, he would do things differently. 24-year-old signed a two-year deal with Fremantle. He spent 4 years with the Dogs in 2020, but only played two games before being delisted in 2024. Bendendo says he won't make the same mistakes this time around.
12: Looking back, if I could have done a few things differently and that sort of thing, I would. But now I get the opportunity to do that and to, yeah, make it right. So, yeah, hopefully I can take it with both hands, work extremely hard and earn my stripes at Freo.
0: Australia still yet to finalise its 11 for the first test against South Africa starting in Durban tonight. That's the latest news and sport.
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6: Good morning. It's Kylie King with your local news and sport. Police are continuing inquiries into a ram raid in Wodonga, with investigators looking into a possible connection to a burnt-out vehicle found in North Albury. Detectives are examining both incidents as they work to establish whether the two are linked. Daniel Brewer reports.
13: The illegal tobacco shop on Jarrah Street was targeted around 2:10am Tuesday morning when a vehicle was allegedly driven into the building before property was allegedly stolen. A similar vehicle was discovered burned out under the Hume Freeway around 3 hours later, with the fire causing damage to the underpass. Detectives have examined both scenes as they work to establish whether the two incidents are connected. Daniel Brewer, Ace Radio.
6: Wangaratta residents needing to dispose of small amounts of domestic asbestos are being reminded to make arrangements before visiting Bowser Landfill. The facility on Coleman Road in North Wangaratta accepts approved deliveries between 9am and midday, Monday to Friday. The material must originate locally, with acceptance depending on available capacity. Further details are available on the Rural City of Wangaratta website. A range of Seniors Month events are taking place across Wangaratta throughout October, with locals encouraged to get involved. Details on what's happening are available at several council venues across the city and online. Mayor Irene Grant says the events are a great way to stay connected.
14: There are going to be over 180 events across the rural city of Wangaratta. This year's festival is going to be an absolute cracker. It's an opportunity for people to go along and perhaps do things that they've never done before, see things that they've never seen before, interact with people that they've never met before. So it's a lovely social time.
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6: Northeast driver Zach Best is gearing up for the biggest weekend on the supercars calendar. Best will be behind the wheel at Mount Panorama for this weekend's Bathurst 1000, with the great race to be held on Sunday. Best is paired with Aaron Cameron in the Blanchard Racing Team, and together they'll be looking to make their mark on the famous Mount Panorama circuit. Now you're up to date on local news and sport.
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15: 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Your four-day forecast for the North East and for the border. A beautiful, warm, sunny day for us today with light winds. Tomorrow, that changes. It'll be partly cloudy. There's a high chance of showers all day and a chance of a thunderstorm by the afternoon. It's going to get windy. We're expecting a top of 22. Sunday will be mostly sunny with 23. And then Monday, cloudy with a very high chance of showers and a chance of a late thunderstorm with a windy top of 23. Today, Wangaratta, Albury, Wodonga, Benalla and Violettown are chasing tops of 26. 27 today for Rutherglen. Yarrawonga's expecting 28. 25 at Myrtleford and 24 for Bright, Beechworth and Mount Beauty. Currently 9 degrees.
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15: 22 tonight, Star Brekkie with Hobbsy. Big shout out to the Corowa and District Netball Association. They're already planning Term 1 of 2027. They've got a meeting on the 21st of October at John Ford Oval at 6:15. So if you've got players who'd like to be part of that, head along down. There's no finals. It's just coming along and the kids getting the skills. It's great. You can check out the Corowa and District Netball Association Facebook page for details. Bathurst is on. It started yesterday. I'll be stuck in front of the TV all weekend watching it. We'll check out how the locals are going so far next after Barnsley and Fun Hit Wonder here on Star. Go, go!

0: Kaji Gugu, what a great fun hit wonder on Star FM 844. You're with Hobbsy. I do love my motor racing. Love getting down to Winton no matter what's on. But the pinnacle of any motorsport in Australia has to be the Bathurst 1000. That it's just a cool course. I've driven around it at the normal 60K limit when it's open. Just, yeah, I know it's boring, but you've got to do it. And I went the normal way. I didn't go, because you can go the opposite way, up it when it's a normal road. But I have done the proper lap round the right way. Who's doing laps at the moment? Of course, it's our V8 supercars and our V8 super utes at the moment. And we'll take a look at the locals. Jensen Engelhardt, who popped in before he headed off to Bathurst this weekend. He's done okay, 14th in the practice, and then a little bit slower in qualifying. He's 16th overall there. Locally with our drivers, Brad Jones Racing, they haven't had a great start so far, in sort of 23rd and 24th position, 25th as well. And then 16th is about the best they've done in practice too. Zach Best, his lap's putting him around 6th. That's pretty awesome. And then Dave Reynolds in practice, they're 3rd. In practice 1 and 4th in practice 4. So, yeah, keep an eye out for him, along with James Courtney in the Chevrolet Camaro, number 48, as they rip around this weekend. Gotta love it. Go, locals. It's awesome. It's 92.1 Star FM. Got 5 seconds of summer and John Farnham coming up for you before 9. And we'd love you to be part of our Christmas entertainment. I'll tell you how you can be part of it before 9.
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0: John Farnham, you're the voice on Star FM. If you've got a good voice and you can sing and entertain, we would love you to be part of our entertainment for this year's Carols by Candlelight. We will be getting down there on December 12. We'd love you to be part of it. Whether you can sing, you can be on stage. That'd be awesome. If you can just help us out with the food and catering, that'd be good too. If you've got a food truck you can bring down and be part of it, or a food caravan. And if you just want to give back to the community and you want to help us set up and pull it down, we'd love you to be involved in that as well. Reach out during office hours, which is going to start after 9 on 5722 1566. That's the main office line. You can ask for Owen. He's organising it this year. And be part of it. Or you can jump onto the Star FM website, star921.com.au, and reach out via a message there too. So, yeah, we'd love you to get on board with it with us this year here on Star. It's almost 9. We're about to get into the workday with the police, Taylor Swift, and we're going to kick it off with Fame Irene Cara. Oh, yeah, it's all about the leg warmers and the leotards here on Star FM.
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8: 16 degrees in Melbourne, a mostly sunny day, a top of 26. 9 o'clock. Good morning. I'm David Armstrong. A 61-year-old woman's been killed after her motorcycle collided with a truck at Parambit. Madeline Burke reports.
9: Two off-duty nurses desperately performed CPR on the woman last night. The 61-year-old from Corangamite was riding her motorcycle on Cobden Stonyford Road just after 5pm when she collided with a truck. Despite the efforts of two nurses who pulled over to help, she died at the scene. The driver of the truck, a 39-year-old man from Roxburgh Park, was taken to hospital with non-life-threatening injuries. Major collision investigators are urging anyone with dashcam vision of the area at the time to come forward. Madeline Burke, Melbourne.
8: Convoys of firefighters, farmers and rural Victorians verging on Spring Street this morning for a Major Victoria Unites rally at Parliament House. Farmer and CFA Grassdale Captain Brad Marson telling 3AW the rally will aim at the Emergency Services and Volunteer Fund levy and other cost of living pressures.
10: It's about holding the government accountable. You've got multiple organisations that are all coming together because they've been just completely neglected. by a Labour Green government.
8: Police have charged five people. They've located two clandestine laboratory sites and seized several weapons. It's part of an investigation into the manufacture of illegal drugs. Investigators executed a search warrant at a property in Bundoora, then at a hotel room in Mill Park and a storage unit in Croydon. Two handguns, four imitation long arms, ammunition and drugs among the items seized. Well, senior ministers are demanding the tax office resolve its surcharges bungle affecting a quarter of a million businesses. The ATO claims it can no longer absorb transaction costs and will stop accepting credit card payments from the end of next month. Labor MPs have had differing views on the issue. Senator Penny Wong says an agreement ultimately needs to be reached.
11: They are independent, but what we do want to see is this resolved. I'd make the point a small proportion of small business have relied on credit cards to pay their tax. Obviously, this is a change, and we want the ATO to work through this with business.
8: An independent study has found 9 in 10 teachers are getting it wrong in the classroom. 88% of teachers are allowing individual students to dictate learning styles, according to the Centre for Independent Studies. It claims the latest research has debunked so-called student-led learning, where teachers act as facilitators rather than imparting knowledge. It's proposing a return to explicit teaching and lecture-style classrooms. In finance, Australian shares facing a soft start following a weak lead from Wall Street and bond market pressures. The dollar's trading at $69.57. Updating sport, and North Melbourne's in the box seat for Wantaway Swan Nick Blakey. The Roos offering a $12 million 8-year deal for the contracted dashing halfback. Usman Khawaja has briefed Pat Cummins and Cricket Australia about his upcoming book that's expected to shed more light on the ball tampering scandal. Australia plays its first test against South Africa since the Sandpaper Series in 2018, with the first test starting in Durban tonight. Captain Pat Cummins says there's no worries.
12: He gave me a buzz a few weeks back. That he's releasing a book, so didn't go back into too much detail. He just basically gave me the heads up that he's doing a book, and yeah, as always, no worries. Yeah, tell your story, it's fine.
8: And in soccer, Matildas coach Joe Montemurro says he fully supports Mary Fowler's decision to miss upcoming friendlies in Europe due to personal reasons at home. That's the latest news and sport.
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15: Kylie King with your local news headlines. Police are continuing to investigate a possible link between a Wodonga ram raid and a vehicle found torched in North Albury. Mayors from across the border and northeast, including Alpine, Indigo and Federation, gathered in Albury yesterday to hear from four Benambra candidates regarding their stance on the future of the Albury Hospital redevelopment. Art lovers are being reminded this weekend is their last chance to see the Bald Archie Prize exhibition at the Corowa Art Space. And in sport, new Rutherglen playing coach Cam Barrett has outlined his plans for the Cats after signing a 2-year deal. Barrett wants a top 3 finish next season and says developing the club's young talent will be crucial. That's the latest in news and sport.
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19: Your four-day forecast for the northeast and for the border. A beautiful, warm, sunny day for us today with light winds. Tomorrow, that changes. It'll be partly cloudy. There's a high chance of showers all day and a chance of a thunderstorm by the afternoon. It's going to get windy. We're expecting a top of 22. Sunday will be mostly sunny with 23, and then Monday, cloudy with a very high chance of showers and a chance of a late thunderstorm with a windy top of 23. Today, Wangaratta, Albury, Wodonga, Benalla and Violettown are chasing tops of 26. 27 today for Rutherglen. Yarrawonga's expecting 28. 25 in Myrtleford and 24 for Bright, Beechworth and Mount Beauty. At the moment, it's 11 degrees.

Crowded House. It's only natural on Star FM. Beautiful sunny day across the northeast and the border today. Tomorrow it changes. We've got wet weather with thunderstorms. Sunday's good. Wet weather back on Monday. Crazy times. Whatever you're doing, just sit back and relax and enjoy Betty Music Variety on 92.1 Star FM.

Electric Pandas, Big Girls on Star FM. You're with Hobbsy. Last night, whilst watching the TV, on came the Powerball numbers, and Lindy said to me, "Did you get a ticket, Matt?" No, didn't. But that's okay, because didn't go off. See, procrastination paid off. $100 million next week. Better get a ticket now. Chances are you're about to lose. Here's Roxette on Star.

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0: Kelly Clarkson, since you've been gone at Star FM, the home of the Hume Bank Vault, five possible combinations left of our four identified numbers, as Diane's didn't open it this morning. So by next Friday, providing, and there is a proviso, that we don't have any double guess numbers and our player has played before and knows the four numbers, it will go off by next Friday. If we have a brand new player who has no idea and just wings it, yeah, that's going to stretch us out a little bit longer. Don't let that be you. Check out the already guessed numbers at star921.com.au/win. They're all up there. And choose a different combination of our four and give it a go just before our 8 o'clock news. We'll get you to call on 57222999 on Monday. Oh, we're back to the 90s next with Corona and got some Martika for you too. It's Better Music Variety right here on Star.
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0: Oh, you too. Beautiful day. Sums up today. It's looking absolutely gorgeous, which is great for those who are heading to the Wang Show this afternoon. I reckon it's going to be the pick of the bunch because tomorrow we're expecting rain and thunderstorms, so head on down if you're heading there this weekend or planning to anyway. We are heading to 10. Got Men at Work, Zara Larsson, and a funny wonder from till Tuesday after a 10 o'clock news update when Karen Prater takes over here on 92.1 Star FM. I'll be back again tomorrow from 6. 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
13: 19 degrees in Melbourne, mostly sunny at Tomper today, 26. It's 10 o'clock. Good morning. I'm David Armstrong. Five teenagers, the youngest just 13, have been arrested after a car was stolen from a Good Samaritan. It then hit a 68-year-old e-scooter rider, leaving him critically injured. Madeline Burke has details.
14: A Toyota Corolla had pulled over on Harvester Road in Braybrook around midday yesterday while the driver stopped to help an elderly woman who had fallen. That's when the vehicle was allegedly stolen by five teenagers and later drove on the wrong side of the road on Darnley Street, where it collided with an e-scooter. The rider, a 68-year-old Sunbury man was taken to hospital where he remains in a critical condition. The Toyota later crashed into a tree where five occupants were chased by police. The alleged driver, a 16-year-old boy, has been charged with several offences and will face court today. A 13-year-old girl is expected to be charged on summons with theft and theft of motor vehicle. Madeline Burke, Melbourne.
13: The federal police boss is vowing to expand overseas operations targeting countries orchestrating crime here in Australia. Commissioner Chrissy Barrett's warning they are also dealing with the reality that hostile governments now working with some local crime networks. She says they're dealing with increasingly complex situations.
15: The complexity in the organised crime environment, in the criminal environment, overlapping with state actors, with criminal proxies, with terrorist groups, the operating environment has never been more complex.
13: Convoys of firefighters, farmers and rural Victorians are converging on Spring Street this morning for a major Victoria Unites rally on the steps at Parliament. That rally will take aim at the emergency services and volunteer funds levy and other cost of living pressures. Data centre company Firmus has withdrawn its application to list on the Australian Stock Exchange. In a statement, the company says its board has weighed recent market volatility and prevailing market conditions. It'll now pursue capital from private markets and consider other options. The Pentagon says the imminent execution of the Fort Hood shooter will be live-streamed. Nidal Malik Hassan was convicted of killing 13 people and injuring 32 others in a shooting at the military base in 2009. Secretary of War Pete Hegseth says the execution must be made public to send a message to America's enemies. Volunteers at the State Rose Garden in Werribee South have asked people to stop scattering the ashes of their departed loved ones. It comes after two big mounds of scattered remains were found this week. In a post on the garden's Facebook page, in all caps, it says, as a working garden, the rose beds are frequently replaced, the soil removed, disposed of and replaced with new soil. This garden is not the quiet resting place you imagine. In finance, at the open, the All Ordinaries up 34, the dollar 69.57 US. Updating sport, and new Geelong ruck Rowan Marshall admits he's yet to speak with Ross Lyon after his trade from St Kilda. The 30-year-old requested a trade 12 months ago, but the two clubs could not reach a deal. Marshall says he couldn't be more grateful for his time at the Saints. He hopes he didn't offend anyone by missing Monday's Best and Fairest.
16: A few different reasons, but, didn't feel comfortable, probably having a lot of interactions with a lot of people, but,
13: South Africa's finalised its 11 for the first test against Australia, starting tonight in Durban. Speedster Kagiso Rabada did not recover from a hamstring injury in time. The Protea is opting to play two spinners. And qualifying's on this afternoon for the Bathurst 1000, ahead of tomorrow's top 10 shootout. That's the latest news and sport.
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20: Kylie King with your local news headlines. One Nation's candidate for Bunambra, Kelly Shepherd, says a personal family experience has strengthened her determination to improve youth mental health services across northeast Victoria. Wangaratta residents needing to dispose of small amounts of domestic asbestos are being reminded to make arrangements before visiting Bowser Landfill. There's been some relief for Victorian farmers relying on backpacker workers, with reports working holidaymaker visas were approved within 24 hours last week. And in sport, netball enthusiasts are being invited to take the next step in their coaching development through an accreditation course in Albury tomorrow. For details, head to the Albury Netball Association's Facebook page. That's the latest news and sport.
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22: Your four-day forecast for the northeastern border. Sunny with light winds today, 26 degrees. For tomorrow, partly cloudy, slight chance of a shower in the morning, a top of 22. Sunny Sunday, 25 degrees. And for Monday, very high chance of showers and a thunderstorm, a top of 23.
23: At the moment, it's 15 degrees.
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Zara Larsson, Lush Life on Star 92.1, Better Music Variety. Hello, it's Karen Prater. How are you feeling? Friday, end of the week. Oh, the weekend is on our doorstep. You're going to do a bit of spring cleaning or maybe a bit of R&R? You deserve it. Here's the Goo Goo Dolls now with Iris.

We love a fun hit wonder on a Friday. Till Tuesday, voices carry on Star 92.1. Better music variety. Beautiful sunshine today, 26 degrees. The perfect spring weather to head outdoors, enjoy your lunch break, maybe make some plans. We've got the Pointer Sisters on the way. Right now it's Bruno on My Soul.

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0: sultry, isn't it? Alana Miles, Black Velvet on Star 92.1, Better Music Variety. Hey, coming up on November 26, it is Oz Music T-shirt Day. What is this? What does it mean? Well, it's basically a day where we can get behind the music industry. We're talking the artists, the crew, the music workers who lose the ability to work and earn an income. And that's where Support Act come in with crisis relief and mental health support. 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

0: 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So good to have your company today. Coming up, I've got a fun hit wonder that many households used as their old school answering machine back in the day. 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